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I saw a video of Martin Garrix and Ed Sheeran crashing a wedding performing this song on TikTok. It's repeated at 5. Stay.

0: 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When Alex Warren performs this song on tour, confetti goes everywhere during Fever Dream at number 3.
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8: Not all screen time is created equal, and a new study out of Sweden is helping us understand this even better. So researchers followed more than 20,000 people over nearly two decades and determined that passive screen time, like sitting on the couch and watching television, raised someone's risk of dementia. But if they did something active, like reading, puzzles, or interacting with other people, this same group of people saw their risk of dementia drop. Just like you gotta put the work in to keep your body in shape as you age, you basically have to do the same thing with your brain. A couple things I have found to help: working to learn something new every day, whatever it might be, challenging yourself in some way every day, and really importantly, staying so

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7: A Better Life with Dr. Sanjay Gupta.
8: When we talk about how much exercise someone should get, current guidelines call for about 150 minutes of moderate intensity exercise or 75 minutes of vigorous intensity exercise every week. New study out of the UK makes a strong case for vigorous exercise if and when you can do it. Now, researchers determined that even little bursts of vigorous exercise can significantly reduce someone's risk of 8 different diseases: dementia, type 2 diabetes, fatty liver disease, chronic respiratory disease, chronic kidney disease, immune-mediated inflammatory diseases, major cardiovascular events, and atrial fibrillation. We're not talking about complicated training programs here. Just work with what you can into your everyday life. If you are breathless and unable to speak in complete sentences, then you've hit the mark. I'm Dr. Sanjay Gupta, helping you live a better life.
9: 56 Exchange Terrace, Providence.
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0: 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I can't wait to catch up with you again this weekend. You know, you can always be part of my show by calling the hotline at 1-855-55-RULA. That's R-O-U-L-A. 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
1: The question is, how'd they get up there? Good morning. A Russian couple, daredevils, are in custody after they scaled the antenna of the Empire State Building in New York. Some sort of marriage proposal stunt. Matt Apoisa, a 33-year-old Fairhaven man, is behind bars, accused of shooting a 57-year-old to death at Harbor Beach Tuesday afternoon. And in Fall River, they say a 3-year-old was crying last night after the child fell from a third-story window on Etna Street. In sports, the Celts shipping Jaylen Brown off to the Sixers, Paul George in a series of draft picks, coming back to Boston. U.S. is headed to the World Cup round of 16 for the first time since 2002 after a 2-0 shutout of Bosnia Herzegovina.
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7: Both sides of 95 are looking good, getting in and out of Providence. A little bit of a slowdown on the 610 inbound, getting past Dean Street, heading towards 95. 195 is looking good, east and west. No delays between Seekonk and...
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13: A better life with Dr. Sanjay Gupta.
14: As someone who's been married nearly 25 years, I'll tell you, there's a lot of great things about having a spouse. And according to a new study out of the University of Miami Health System, marriage might even be linked to a lower risk of cancer. Why? Well, the researchers said people who are married are less likely to engage in risky behavior. They're more likely to get a nudge to go to regular preventive medicine appointments and screenings. And they have a partner to share the load of family obligations, household chores, and finances. No one is saying you should get married in the pursuit of better health. But if you are single, how can you build a strong support system to maybe get some of these same benefits? Do your own research, find out what's important, and then hold members of your squad accountable and let them hold you accountable as well. That can provide a lot of support. I'm Dr. Sanjay Gupta, helping you live a better life.
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16: I call news meteorologist TJ Del Santo. Very hot, very humid today with hazy sunshine. We're going to be up around 100 degrees inland, 90 at the beaches today, but the heat index, the feel-like temperature, 100 to 110 this afternoon. An isolated thunderstorm this evening, otherwise warm, humid in the 70s. Very hot, very humid again tomorrow with highs up around 101.
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4: Yes, and a very happy 2nd of July. Good morning, everybody.
5: Good morning, everybody.
4: It is 6:04. And we are getting closer to the big July 4th holiday, although I feel like from July 1st through the 4th, it's just one
5: big holiday.
4: Yeah. Right? You agree?
5: Yes. I have my Ben Franklin Go Fly a Kite, Ben shirt on.
4: Yes. I have my $4.99 from Target.
5: Nice.
4: USA shirt on.
6: And so, I'm wearing the same thing that I wear every day. Jeans and a t-shirt and a hoodie.
5: It's our last day. You didn't want to, kind of be spirited?
6: Yeah. I honestly was not thinking about that when I was grabbing the first hoodie off of the back of my door today.
4: You didn't think about it that much? How dare you? I am so discombobulated right now.
5: You know why? You are all tangled in your purse.
4: Because I wore my purse, and then I never took off my purse. I don't know why I didn't do that. You're all tangled up over there.
6: Right. I'll figure it out. I can't see a lot of everything. I can just kind of see above and below the monitor. And it's just kind of a tangle of wires.
4: No, that's my life.
5: I really wish I had video of what is happening right now.
4: It's a tangled wire. You know when you do a maze?
5: Yes.
4: And you have to use the squiggly. Yeah, that was what I just did.
5: And then all of a sudden you got to a dead end and had to circle back.
4: I just hit three dead ends.
5: Dude, and you know what? When you hit it in either pen or crayon... if you do it in pencil, you can erase.
4: Yeah.
5: You're done. No. Now you're going to just look at all your mistakes.
4: I know.
5: Just look at them.
4: It's a reminder. It's so annoying. Good morning to
6: those. Seems like a metaphor for something. I can't put my finger on it.
4: Good morning to those who are already checking in with us on this 2nd of July. Kim, Frank, Tim, and Brad and Michael.
2: Hello.
4: And Kevin, good morning. And hi, Heather, as well. Our Just Happy to Be Here Club is up and at it. I was in Smithfield last night for the Deerfield fireworks.
5: Oh, my goodness. How were they?
4: They always do an amazing job. Spectacular. I want to throw something out there, and I want you to tell me if this is kind of... I know I'm putting it out there early.
5: I'm excited.
4: How do we feel about when the neighbors knowing that there's going to be a lot of parking around their homes?
5: Yes.
4: And we've talked about this with the World Cup and Foxborough and things like that. How do you feel when people put the no parking on their own? The city didn't do it. It's their own. You can't park
5: here. Right, in front of their lawn or whatever.
4: So what happened last night was every year my aunt and uncle do this party. It coincides with the Deerfield fireworks. But last night was the first time I've ever seen their across the street neighbor, their down the street neighbor, all put no parking in front of their...
5: I mean, do I love it? No, I'm not that kind of person.
4: Right.
5: However, I also don't live in a neighborhood that has that kind of big event. And I'm sure they get very sick of people parking and blocking their driveway, even if it's just a little.
4: Yeah.
5: So they're over it. Because I know at our elementary school, when people park just for pickup, they block driveways. Mm-hmm. They don't care. And so... I don't know. Do I love it? Would I look over and go, what a jerk? Yes.
4: Yeah. I know, because it's not the city doing it or the town. It's them doing it.
5: It's kind of really, this
4: but
5: is a public
4: street.
5: But it's
4: one night street. A year. I think that's what annoys me, too. It's 3 hours out of your night.
5: Right. And it's a public street. You don't get to do that.
4: That was my issue. Jay, your thoughts?
6: I would park there.
5: Can I tell you something?
4: Tony was this close. He was ready to just say, bleep it. And just do it. And I said, please, we have the kids with us.
6: I can see this conversation happening.
4: Yeah, oh my God. Everything that you thought happened and was said. And one of the houses, I saw people in the window.
5: Oh, so you can't.
6: Of course, that makes it even better.
4: No, it doesn't. It's so uncomfortable.
5: A, kids are in the car. But even...
6: Ugh, these kids ruin everything.
5: He's not wrong. Take them out of the equation, even if they weren't in the car.
4: Eliminate the children.
5: Your aunt and uncle have to live in that neighborhood. And those people are going to see you park there, and then go into their house, and it's going to cause a problem.
4: I know. But one night a year, you can't let people, you know, this
5: people
4: is why
5: are jerkwads.
4: People, we can't have nice things.
6: Jerkwads.
5: I know.
6: That's a new one.
5: This is jerkweed, jerkwad.
4: Now, you know what I can understand? If they're holding the spot for their own people, I guess, and then let other people park there.
6: It's like putting a chair out in Boston in the snow. You know what I mean? You know how this is a thing?
5: Oh, they hold the parking lot?
6: Yeah, you hold your parking space.
4: Oh, I thought you were going
5: to
4: say.
5: To me.
6: And they'll come around and just collect those.
4: I thought you were going to say the people at Bristol, like putting chairs out.
5: Right. Here's why I feel different, Buff. Because you shoveled that spot. You worked for that spot. You get to put a chair there.
6: I don't know about that.
4: You earned it.
5: You earned it. You worked for it.
6: Maybe you did. Maybe you didn't.
5: People were complaining that East Providence block party last week for the Portugal game, Portugal-Colombia game. People were already, the minute they heard there was going to be a block party, blah, people are going to park on my street. People are going to block my driveway. Blah. You know what?
6: Jim, can we get that clip, please? Thank
5: you. This is
6: you.
5: Why we can't have nice things.
4: No, it's true. And I like that it was a little bit Munchkin Land on that.
5: You know, yes. Yeah. We represent.
6: We are from East Providence and we're angry.
5: Why isn't the mayor out there paving the street?
4: So if you're just joining us, 224-1234, nothing says patriotic quite like complaining about our neighbors.
5: Yes.
4: Are you or do you side with the neighbors in my aunt and uncle's neighborhood who put no parking in front of their house for one night only, or are you kind of annoyed by it? It is 6:10 and we're gonna party in the USA.
5: Yes,
4: with Miley Cyrus. Kim,
6: why are we playing this song?
4: Her best life. It's the 2nd of July, baby.

0: 2, Pro FM Mornings, Party in the USA, Miley Cyrus, as we get closer to the 4th of July. But as we've established, from the 1st through the 4th, that is just one big holiday. So if you missed it, I was saying that last night in Smithfield, I noticed that neighbors of my aunt and uncle decided to put no parking in front of their house, their homes. And this was not one, there were several houses that did this that have never done it in the past.
1: Rude.
0: So I'm asking you if that's rude or not at 224-1234. Where should we even start here? Because we have a lot of very passionate people. We can start with Andrea in East Greenwich, only if you're saving it for your guests.
2: Okay.
0: Because, I mean, I get that. There's a lot of people that want to see the fireworks at Deerfield. So if you have particular people coming over, then I can understand if you're saving it for your guests.
2: Ernie from Chepachet says, have the cops remove the signs. I would park on the sign. The cops are a little bit busy, though.
0: They are very
2: busy.
0: Like,
2: if you call a cop and say, can you remove this sign that's not supposed to be there? Oh my, if I were a cop, I'd be like, oh, okay.
0: Click.
2: You're coming with me, get in a cop car.
1: But likewise, if you go and just pull somebody's sign down by yourself and they call and say, someone's ripping down my no parking signs, the cop's going to have the same response.
2: I would agree. Ariel from Smithfield, this is a long one. As someone who lives in that neighborhood, I actually have or had in the past no parking signs in front of my driveway. People have literally blocked my entire driveway going to see fireworks.
0: I don't like that.
2: No. And to me, that's legit.
0: Yeah, that's rude.
2: In front of your driveway. And clarifying, I have no problem with people who park in front of my house. Just don't block the driveway.
1: Can't you just call a tow company?
2: Dude, yeah, but it takes forever. And because here's the thing. I'm one of those people. It is a giant ick on my list when people block the driveway. Like, even if they're just, say, quote unquote, dropping someone off. And then they sit there and chit-chat for a minute. I need to go.
0: Yeah. It's very inconvenient for the people who live there.
2: I got in a big fight with somebody. It wasn't my person. They ran into chat with my neighbors, and they were blocking my driveway. And I was like, dude, I got to go. I had to pick up the kids. I was like, dude, I got to go. And he's like, I'm only going to be a minute.
0: Oh,
2: where do you think that went in my body parts?
0: Not the good ones.
2: Wasn't in my ear.
0: Not the good ones. So then a few of you are siding sort of with Jay and with what my husband last night wanted to do, which was park in front of their house. Anyway, Carlos said, I'd purposely park in front of their house, and I hope they are outside when I come back. Nelson, even though I don't park on street, I'd be annoyed. Public street is open to all. And 224-1234, Craig and Swansea, park there anyway.
1: Have you ever been like in a really crowded parking lot before, and there's this like beautiful, perfect space, and someone's standing in it, saving it for somebody, and it's blocking the line of traffic?
2: Yes.
1: And someone just wants to pull into it, and you're like, just let them pull in.
2: No.
1: Find a different one.
2: No, sorry, I'm there. I'm working to keep that spot.
1: No, you're standing there. You're not a car.
2: Yeah, but a car is coming.
1: You're not occupying this, but the car's not there
2: but
1: yet.
2: I was occupying the car.
1: Possession is 9/10 of the law when it comes to parking spaces.
2: Right, and I'm standing in it, so I possess it.
1: You're not a car.
2: Mine. Shotgun.
0: Mine.
1: You're a space saver?
2: If I need to be.
1: Will you have the kids get out and you like go around that aisle and stand in that space and make sure no one takes it?
2: I've never done that, but I think like maybe for a fireworks thing, I've been like, Kathy, I'm going to drop you off. Go stand in that spot. Find a spot and stand in it.
1: I would be laying on my horn at Kathy.
2: Oh, you know what Kathy would give you?
0: She would go and take your horn and...
2: Yeah, she would give you two horns up.
1: It would go the same place as that comment went with Kim.
2: Correct.
0: 224-1234. If you're just joining us, when neighbors put up no parking signs for a 3-hour event.
2: Not cool.
0: Are you annoyed? Yes or no? We got you and a whole lot more.
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5: No major problems or delays to report on 95 or 195. Getting in and out of Providence. 610 inbound, busy but moving past Dean Street. Now outbound before the Dean Street overpass. Looks like we've got some work happening in the right shoulder. Just use caution there. In the Bay State, 95 northbound is a delay-free ride through the Attleboros up through Mansfield.
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1: What was that?
0: I was trying to do... In my head, I was trying to do the firework fade out when it goes crack. It
2: like the sizzle.
0: The sizzle. I was trying to go with crackle, but sizzle is a much better word.
2: Crackle's not bad, though.
0: Snap, crackle, pop. Sponsored by the Rhode Island 250 Commission. But yeah, that's the vibe I was going for with that sound effect, but it just didn't work. It sounded like not fireworks. Anyway, just to kind of wrap this topic up with the parking, 224-1234.
1: I don't know if we'll ever wrap it up, but...
0: It's just an open-ended dialogue.
1: This is going to have to be an agree to disagree situation.
0: I think it might be, but for those who don't know, last night I was in the Greenville section of Smithfield.
1: Oh, I hear it's lovely this time of year.
0: Oh, you know what? Lovely all year round.
2: Yeah, it really is.
0: Apple Valley. And so I was in that neighborhood because it was the Deerfield fireworks, and my aunt and uncle, they do a party every year. Hot wieners, delicious spread of food, a lovely collection of people. But we arrived a little bit later, and when we got there, we were surprised to find out that, unlike years past, several of their neighbors decided to block off the front of their house so people could not park. There was one house that I thought was, this was pretty cool. When we were leaving, they had a big projection screen with the World Cup on.
2: Oh, that's a, congratulations to the USA.
0: Yes.
2: Party in the USA.
0: It fit with the theme. But other than that, we were kind of, Tony really wanted to park anyway in front of the no parking, and I would not allow him to do so. He was so close to just doing it.
1: What if he had dropped you off like two houses away and with the kids, and then he had gone back and parked there?
0: I still wouldn't have loved it.
2: Yeah, no. Trisha is with Tony from Fall River.
0: Yeah.
2: If the people put it there and not the city or town, you are damn straight I would have moved that and parked there. It's a public street.
1: That's the thing. If you want to have, like, I know you're saying you can save it for your guests and everything, but if you're really that concerned, have them park in your driveway or on your lawn.
0: Or
2: Well, I only have room for one car in my driveway.
1: Well, I know, but that's the thing. Like, then, I don't know, it's tough to have a party when you don't have the parking. And you can't, and you can't count on the street to have the parking, because what if your across the street neighbor wants to have a party too?
2: Well, especially on a day like 4th of July, when it's like, oh my gosh.
0: I also think
2: everybody's coming.
0: This is not a multi-day event. This is not this isn't a feast. It's not a fair.
2: Right.
0: This is not, this is 3 hours. If it's, what would it be? If you start a party at 6, the fireworks go until 9:15. I mean, it's a 4 hour situation
2: right
0: at that point. So I would say just let people park there.
2: Just let people be people, people.
1: And also, what is the big harm? We're talking about what? You have to walk an extra block?
0: About, what do you mean?
2: About people putting up their no parking?
1: Yeah. How far away are we really talking that you would have to park if someone parked there?
2: Well, it depends on how many people put up no parking. If there's a whole neighborhood does it.
0: There was more houses than I've ever seen put up the no parking.
2: Again, I'll go back to my neighborhood. If every house put that up, like, you'd have to walk miles.
0: Should we go to Bill, who's in Smithfield?
2: Oh,
0: right,
2: yeah,
0: now?
2: Let's do it.
0: Let's just take a chance. Hey, Bill.
3: Good morning. How are you?
0: Oh, we're doing good. Now, Bill, are you one of the houses in the neighborhood I was at last night that put up no parking?
3: Yes, and I'm great friends with your aunt and uncle.
2: I love this so much right now.
3: No, I just wanted to give a little explanation. Like, so basically, I'm literally in the next house over from them.
0: You and didn't have no parking.
1: This is so Rhode Island.
0: Wait, did you have a no parking sign? Because I don't remember a no parking sign in front of.
3: So what I do is I do, but then I have people park there just to save it, like you had mentioned.
2: Yep.
3: You know, and then some neighbors do. So if you're familiar with that area, the corner that we're at Candlewood Drive, it's very dangerous when you have a lot. You have actually hundreds and hundreds of people coming out of the back entrance of that park.
2: Okay.
3: So for the last 10 years, I've been directing traffic out of there because I've seen so many kids almost get hit.
2: Oh.
3: And the parents, it's out of their fault too.
1: I was going
3: to
1: say,
3: what I try to do is.
1: Go ahead, Bill.
3: Yeah, so what I try to do is distract some of the cars going certain ways and park in certain areas, because there's a lot of blind spots over there, because as you know, that corner is round, right?
0: Yeah.
3: So I had a couple of people actually try to park as close, you know, as close as I could.
0: Now, Bill, were you the one that had on the almost, so you've taken it upon yourself to direct traffic, correct? Because there was somebody last night when we were leaving at like 9:30 directing traffic out. Was that you?
3: That was me.
2: Bill, what a good neighbor you are.
0: The Smithfield Police Department did not put you up to this. You are doing it yourself out of the goodness and kindness of your heart.
3: Correct.
2: Bill, you have turned...
3: I actually spoke.
2: You've turned me around on this whole situation. I'm now all for people blocking their street parking. Done.
3: So needless to say, actually, I had contacted them and I explained to them, you know, for many years that there is an issue over there. And they finally, after this many years, they actually, if you noticed when you left, they actually put a town truck there.
2: Oh.
3: And then what happened was the traffic was so bad that they were going one way. And so actually, the most people were out. I went up to him and I was like, why is all this traffic? He goes, because people don't want to go right. And it's a Lucille Drive. And I'm like, all right, I'll direct that way. So what I did was I pushed everybody that way. And we probably cleared it up within like 15, 20 minutes.
0: Bill, let me tell you, you looked very official. I really thought you worked for the town of Smithfield.
1: I'm picturing Bill with like one of those construction vests on.
0: He had the vest on. That's what he had
1: and
0: on.
1: What about the cones that they used to direct airplanes into the hangar?
0: You were using the nature's given cones. Your hands.
2: And nature's given cones.
3: Yep, I had my mag light, my vest on, and actually, I've been, like you said, I've been doing it for years, and the neighbors actually keep asking me, like, hey, you going to do this? Because we actually love it, and we enjoy you doing X, and we're coming out. We know we're going to, you know, there's not going to be cars, you know, coming towards us and stuff.
2: That's a great neighbor,
0: You
2: Bill.
0: Are a great neighbor, Bill.
2: Club Zandy this year is going to be in August. So I'm going to save your number. I'm going to give you a call so you can direct traffic in my neighborhood.
1: She's not going to hire you. She's not going to hire the police detail either. So just show up with your vest and your
2: right,
1: mag light.
2: Right.
0: You are so official. And Bill, I can't believe you're up this early after quite the night of directing traffic in and out of Greenville.
3: Yes, actually, I'm actually at work now. I'm in the parking lot of work. So.
1: You're a champion, Bill. Thank you so much for the call.
0: We appreciate
2: it. You're doing God's work.
3: Oh, you're very welcome. Have a great day and have a happy 4th.
0: Happy 4th, Bill. Thank you.
2: I love Bill so much. I will pay Bill in stuffies. That's what I'll pay him.
0: No kidding, though. He was right at the corner, like where I just told you, where the World Cup screen was. He was directing traffic.
1: Only on the show.
0: Only
1: can
0: here.
1: You talk about your... tiny neighborhood experience, and the guy who is directing the traffic calls in.
2: And who lives next door to your aunt and uncle.
1: Yeah.
2: And knows them very well.
1: Bill, Becca's Venmo payment will be arriving soon.
0: I never even said who my aunt and uncle were. That was the best part of this whole thing.
1: I love it.
0: It's 6:32.
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9: Both sides of 195 getting pretty busy, but still no backup moving through the work zone at the Washington Bridge. 95 moving okay north and south in and out of Providence. Slow moving on the 610 inbound past the Atwells overpass heading towards 95. I'm Robin Murphy with your Right Now Traffic.
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22: As someone who's been married nearly 25 years, I'll tell you, there's a lot of great things about having a spouse. And according to a new study out of the University of Miami Health System, marriage might even be linked to a lower risk of cancer. Why? Well, the researchers said people who are married are less likely to engage in risky behavior. They're more likely to get a nudge to go to regular preventive medicine appointments and screenings. And they have a partner to share the load of family obligations, household chores, and finances. No one is saying you should get married in the pursuit of better health. But if you are single, how can you build a strong support system to maybe get some of these same benefits? Do your own research, find out what's important, and then hold members of your squad accountable and let them hold you accountable as well. That can provide a lot of support. I'm Dr. Sanjay Gupta, helping you live a better life.
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25: Hi, Paul News meteorologist TJ Del Santo. Very hot, very humid today with hazy sunshine. We're going to be up around 100 degrees inland, 90 at the beaches today, but the heat index, the feel-like temperature, 100 to 110 this afternoon. An isolated thunderstorm this evening, otherwise warm, humid in the 70s. Very hot, very humid again tomorrow with highs up around 101.

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2: All right. Sorry.
3: You all right over there?
2: No, I'm getting all choked up about something.
3: I think I got the black lung.
4: It's fireworks again.
2: It's fireworks. So Jussie Smollett and Karamo Brown are apparently dating.
4: What?
2: The two were photographed on a stroll together in L.A. Now, Karamo and Jussie have been messy in their own ways.
4: Each of them, yes.
2: Yeah.
3: That's
2: and
3: funny.
2: It's funny when two people who I consider to be...
3: problematic.
2: Yeah.
3: Difficult.
2: Yeah. Yeah, I mean...
3: liars.
2: Karamo feels very wronged by his fellow Queer Eye cast
3: brethren
2: members of what had gone down during that whole situation. Karamo himself had decided to quit Queer Eye ahead of the end of Queer Eye because of some messiness with the contestants, his fellow cast members there, whatever, fellow hosts. And then with Jussie, well, we know what happened with Jussie.
4: Jussie's was kind of self-inflicted.
2: Jussie got jammed up
4: yes.
2: in Chicago.
4: Yes.
3: It was more of like Dijonais, actually, not jam.
2: What term did you just use?
3: It's Dijonais? A sandwich term. Remember yeah. the whole Subway sandwich thing?
4: Right.
2: Yes.
3: He went to go get Subway, and it's that's when he got jumped.
2: Yes,
3: at 2 a.m.
2: But then he hired people.
3: But it turned out that he hired people to
2: yeah.
3: jump,
4: to jump him.
3: To pretend to jump him.
2: And what a fall
3: and
2: from
3: they
2: grace.
3: Called him, and they
2: I loved him.
4: An immediate.
2: Empire.
4: Loved him in Empire.
2: And then all of a sudden, he did the stunt, and it was so silly. And it carried on for so long.
4: I know.
2: So Jussie and Karamo apparently are dating, and Karamo is head over heels. He did an interview. He was on a podcast, and he said he wants to marry Jussie. So.
4: Yeah, and he said something. I saw the podcast clip that said, you know, I wasn't really looking, and then all of a sudden, I looked at him, and it was like... whoa,
2: yeah,
4: lights went off.
2: Sparks.
4: This is it.
3: I have a feeling sure. that Karamo's emotions are maybe more heightened than the average person's.
2: I think I'm going to agree with you on that. So as two people get together, two people are splitting. Frankie Muniz and his wife Paige Price are getting divorced.
3: Oh.
2: The Malcolm in the Middle actor revealed the news on social media. He referred to his time with Price as 10 beautiful years together. They do share a son.
4: All right. That's an amiable...
2: I think
4: way
2: so.
4: Way to handle it. I like that.
2: Unless there's some other mess that's coming down.
4: Oh, gosh, no.
3: Yeah, right. Who's he associated with now?
2: Frankie Muniz?
3: Yeah.
4: Taylor Frankie Paul?
2: No. Taylor Frankie Paul's... she's in a whole mess of herself. She... actually, I think she put herself into rehab this week, but then her ex has a restraining order taken out against her, so it just keeps going with...
4: it's getting uglier and uglier.
2: Secret lives of Mormon wives. But let's talk about love. Taylor Swift and Travis Kelce rumored to marry at Madison Square Garden, as we know.
3: Please no. Please no.
2: But I guess...
4: hearing all kinds of rumors.
2: Yeah, same. It's all over the place.
4: And everybody's like, we know it. And I'm like, no, you don't, because I just heard the opposite rumor over on the other...
2: Did you see the rumor that she could be announcing her own record label as well at the wedding?
4: Oh.
3: You yeah. really think that they're going to make a business spectacle out of their wedding?
2: Why not?
4: I
2: feel like a lot of
3: tacky.
2: This has been a little bit of a business spectacle at times.
3: I think it's all of like a facade. What do you call it? Like
2: a ruse?
3: A ruse, yes.
2: I don't know.
3: And it's going to be something else.
2: So much work. And all of these things being hauled into Madison Square Garden.
3: I could see them having an after party there.
2: Totally. So, yeah, I think we're still...
4: like a concert-y after party.
3: Exactly. With all of her famous friends and, like, do karaoke with, like, you know, 100 famous people.
2: So, I think we're still... so, the three of us seem to be sticking with the theory that it's a wedding off-site somewhere lovely
4: yeah.
2: that nobody knows about.
3: Please, Pennsylvania.
2: Why please, Pennsylvania?
4: Because
3: my prediction markets.
2: Oh, that's right. And then everybody goes to MSG and parties. They said that the thing is rented out for 2 full days
4: right.
2: and that the wedding itself could be 10 hours.
3: No, see, that's why I'm saying it's somewhere else. It gives them enough time to travel.
4: Well, I thought I just saw that she landed in Jersey.
2: She was in Morristown. You're right.
4: Yeah.
3: How far away is
4: Morristown from MSG?
3: No, from the place where we found out that wedding production company was, or
4: oh,
3: where
4: no, that's far away.
3: Where the Christmas tree farm is.
4: Yeah, no, that's Reading, so that's like west of Philly. And then Morristown is obviously Jersey, so east.
2: Good to
4: it's
2: know.
4: Far enough away.
2: How, good to know.
3: How long would it take in a private jet?
4: From Morristown to Mount Joy?
3: Yeah.
4: I mean, 30 minutes, but there's no place to land.
2: Ooh, you do need somewhere to land. So maybe they're...
3: We're going to find out they built a new runway just for this wedding.
4: Yes. Maybe that's what they were building in the Lititz facility.
2: It could be.
4: By the way, there's a news anchor who was trying to speak of that, and instead of Lititz, she pronounced it Lil.
2: With the doctor?
4: It was hysterical.
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0: 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This is Insight with Chris Van Vliet. Go behind the scenes and beyond the headlines with people like John Cena.
1: That's where Never Give Up comes from. I wasn't Brock. I wasn't Roman. I wasn't Dwayne. I was last.
0: And the biggest names in pro wrestling and beyond.
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0: 92 Pro FM mornings. Coming up, screen test, your chance to see Shakira after 7. So yesterday, a lot of us were captivated by this couple who got engaged on top of the Empire State Building's antenna and then got arrested.
1: Well, the thing was going to happen. I was actually hoping they had parachutes they were going to base jump off.
2: Oh, that would have been kind of cool.
0: They were identified as Russian climbers Ivan Burgis
1: and
0: Angela Nikola.
1: We climb.
2: Both of them pretty hot, by the way.
0: I couldn't even tell what they were.
1: Either. They were wearing Batman.
0: I didn't know.
2: They showed them after.
0: Yes, afterward. Yeah. But when they were up there, I couldn't tell who was who and what was what.

0: think they were wearing Batman and Catwoman masks. Is that right?
1: Could they have been?
0: I think so.
1: They were featured in the 2024 Netflix documentary Skywalkers, A Love Story. So if you want to go back and watch their origin story, borrow your friend's Netflix account. They're famous for embarking on dangerous climbs with little to no safety equipment. They were charged with felony burglary, reckless endangerment, criminal mischief, and falling in love.
2: Criminal mischief is one of my favorites.
1: Why?
2: It's just such a fun crime. Criminal mischief. Like, you mischievous criminal, you.
0: Yeah.
1: There's no word how they got to the antenna because it is not open to the public. The proposal took place about 1,300 feet above the streets of New York City. She had to have known, right?
0: Everybody, she had to have. I mean, she acted surprised. But
1: her nails were done.
0: Yes, exactly.
1: I noticed, Angela.
2: And she climbed an antenna and the nails were still intact.
1: Come on.
0: Please. She said she just woke up, but she had full glam.
2: That's funny. You would notice that.
1: Her nails?
2: Yes.
0: Yes. And everybody's photoshopping the flag now.
1: We did.
0: Which is hysterical. We did it.
1: Pro FM did.
0: Narragansett Police Department did, which...
1: Of course they did.
0: Their social media right now... Go look up Narragansett Police on Facebook because their social media officer is crushing it. It's so good.
1: I agree. Now, the flag that is in question that they put up there, when the power of love beats the love of power, the world knows. I don't know what that last
0: is. Healing, peace, something.
1: Peace. Peace. You got it. It looked like PFATs for a second, and I thought, that's not a word.
0: Is that a new GLP-1?
2: No, I think it's those forever chemicals that trains deposit.
0: Oh, yes.
1: Oh, that's funny. And the needle represents the GLP-1.
0: There you go.
1: That's funny.
2: Exactly.
1: Anyway.
0: I always thought those little towers were hot. Do you know what I mean? Like, once you got to the needle part of the tower.
1: Well, especially yesterday, hot day in the city. So much, too much going on in New York these last couple months or whatever it's been. From the Knicks to Taylor and Travis. To this Empire State Building couple. So,
0: to the square glass box USA, soccer people.
1: Yes. There's
2: in Times Square.
0: Yeah, there are lots. Two guys making billions of dollars watching the World Cup in a glass box.
1: Not bad. Not bad.
0: Go to the
1: all.
0: Bathroom. I mean, that.
1: Oof. I don't want to think about that.
0: Yeah.
1: So, Ivan Birkis and Angela Nicolau, congratulations. You're spending your engagement locked up. What happens now, I wonder?
0: Great story, though.
1: It is. It is a classic.
0: Right? Then the justice of the peace comes to decide on their bail, et cetera, or arraign them. And they're like, dude, can you marry us now? Because this would really tie this up nicely.
2: Either that or just have the bail bondsman just do the wedding.
0: Yeah.
1: It's not thrilling enough for these two. They need to have a... Where are they going to get... If you get engaged on top of the Empire State Building, expectations are...
0: What's the next thing to climb?
1: You have to go to Mars.
0: Space Needle. Ooh, Mars.
1: You just have to go get married in Mars or the moon. Because, what else do you do? Oh, yeah, the Space Needle, I guess.
0: We're going to take the moon. Steal the moon.
1: 224-1234.
0: For Mother Russia.
1: Where should these two people get married? We got screen time.
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5: Both sides of 95 looking pretty good getting in and out of Providence. 610 inbound. We've got a report of a breakdown on the ramp to 95 north, and it is a slow ride on the 610 inbound, pretty much start to finish. 195 eastbound getting heavy past Gaino Street, heading for the Washington Bridge. Westbound, you've got moderate volume past Broadway. I'm Robin Murphy with your Right Now Traffic.
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18: Today the child was crying. Good morning. A three-year-old surviving a fall from the third floor of a home on Etna Street in Fall River. There's no word on the child's condition. In New York, they're trying to figure out how a Russian couple was able to scale the antenna of the Empire State Building, what appeared to be some sort of marriage proposal. Speaking of New York, all systems appear to be go. Taylor Swift and Travis Kelce to marry in Madison Square Garden. In sports, the U.S. headed to the World Cup round of 16 for the first time since 2002 after a 2-0 shutout of Bosnia-Herzegovina at Santa Clara. Jaylen Brown dealt away by the Celtics for Philly. Paul George in a series of...
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5: 95 southbound right lane is getting a little tight through the merge with 146 south. Other than that, 95 looks pretty good getting in and out of Providence. 610 inbound, we've got a breakdown on the ramp to 95 north. That has traffic stop and go start to finish on the 610 inbound. 195 eastbound, a little bit heavy past Gano Street heading for the Washington Bridge. Not a major backup yet. Westbound, you've got moderate to heavy volume.
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26: I
0: Paul Dews, meteorologist, TJ Bell Santo. Very hot, very humid today with hazy sunshine. We're going to be up around 100 degrees inland, 90 at the beaches today, but the heat index, the feel-like temperature, 100 to 110 this afternoon. An isolated thunderstorm this evening, otherwise warm, humid in the 70s. Very hot, very humid again tomorrow with highs up around 101.
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0: You are playing for a pair of tickets to see Shakira. She's going to be shaking her hips at the TD Garden for 2 nights. This is night 1, Friday, July 10th. I say it's a legendary day because this clip means a lot to this particular morning show.
2: The movie does. The question is, what clip does Kim want?
3: Oh, you know which one.
2: Do you want the song? Do you want Rectal? Or do you want the whole damn thing?
3: I want Rectal.
4: This is a great white, Larry. A big one. And any shark expert in the world will tell you it's a killer. It's a man-eater.
5: Look, the situation is that apparently a great white shark has staked a claim in the waters off Amity Island. And he is going to continue to feed here as long as there is food in the water.
4: If you open the beaches on the 4th of July, it's like ringing the dinner bell, for Christ's
5: sake. Look, Mr. Vaughn. I pulled a tooth the size of a shot glass out of the wrecked hull of a boat out there, and it was the tooth of a great white.
0: Is it wrecked?
3: It's a wrecked hull.
0: But it sounds like...
3: Plus, I love the way he goes, Mr. Vaughn.
0: It's a classic, especially so around this time of year.
3: I never stop laughing. I will never, ever not laugh at that.
0: You have to. It's part of your tradition. 224-1234. What movie is that? You're playing for Shakira tickets.
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11: Not looking too bad right now. Both sides of 95 busy, but moving in and out of downtown Providence. Southbound is a heavy ride after 117 heading towards Route 4. 610 inbound, that is stop and go start to finish, at least partially caused by a breakdown on the ramp to 95 North. Again, 610 inbound, got a breakdown on the ramp to 95 North. 195, moderate volume right now, no major backups, east or west, getting through the work zone at the Washington.
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0: Yes, we are on this very special 2nd of July on 92 Pro FM. Mornings, you're playing for Shakira tickets. 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
22: There is a creature alive today who has survived millions of years of evolution without change, without passion, and without logic. It lives to kill. A mindless eating machine. It will attack and devour anything. It is as if God created the devil and gave him...
2: We're going to go to Cranston right now, who I assume is the only Tony in Cranston. Gave him what, Tony?
23: That's Jaws.
2: Jaws. Jaws is the right answer. Nice job.
3: I mean, is that the best opening? I mean, come on.
0: It gives me chills.
3: Oh, it's so good.
0: When they talk about man-eating, well, whatever it was, like eating machine. And
3: yeah.
0: It gives me chills. Tony.
2: Congratulations for knowing our annual 4th of July clip. You've won a fabulous prize.
0: Tony, you're going to be shaking your hips with Shakira at the TD Garden on July 10th. Congrats.
23: Awesome. Thank you.
2: Hold on 1 second so that Jim can ask you a whole bunch of questions.
23: Okay.
0: So your favorite part of Jaws is?
3: Mr. Vaughn. Mr. Vaughn.
0: Okay.
2: This part.
5: What we are dealing with here is a perfect engine.
2: An
5: eating machine. It's really a miracle of evolution. All this machine does is swim and eat and make little sharks. And that's all.
2: And that's all.
5: And he's going to continue to feed here as long as there is food in the water.
24: If you open the beaches on the 4th of July, it's like ringing the dinner bell, for Christ's
5: sake. Look, Mr. Vaughn, I pulled a tooth the size of a shot glass out of the wreck hull of a boat out there, and it was the tooth of a great white.
0: And Jay, what's your favorite part? Do you have one?
2: In this movie?
0: Yeah.
3: Is it the song?
2: You asked me this the other day.
0: Yeah. Oh, you didn't.
2: All the parts.
0: Oh, okay, because you've never seen it.
2: No, I've seen it before. I just didn't really think about it that much.
3: I think over the next week, I'm going to do a movie night, outdoor movie night, and have the kids watch from the pool. Oh. Won't that be fun?
0: And then you can be really scary and then sneak up and grab their legs underneath.
3: They do showings of this where you sit in the ocean or whatever.
2: They're doing it this weekend in Martha's Vineyard.
0: Yeah, they are.
3: Yeah.
0: Right where it all began.
2: Yeah, call up Martha and make a reservation.
3: So Peter Benchley wrote the book, right?
0: Yeah.
3: And regretted it so intensely. So I guess he had some great white shark experts because, like, they were killing sharks left and right after that book came out.
0: Oh boy.
3: So he started diving with great whites, and he so regretted, like, the way he portrayed the shark.
0: The reputation.
3: Yep.
0: He gave the sharks.
3: The book is very good if you've never read it.
0: Oh, I've never read it, but every year, my husband, who's also named Tony, loves having people over on the 4th of July just to watch Jaws. So that's what we will be doing this year. Coming up, what's on your ick list? 224-1234.
2: Maybe it's Ariana Grande.
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1: Hey, that's me.
0: She's going to be in the parade kicking off at 10:30. Yeah. And we thank Flood Auto Group for pulling our float and Easy Dumper and Trailers for their float support.
1: And United Way for sponsoring us, partnering with us on this. It's Studio 1776. Gotta thank many of you if you've picked up a prize. No, Josh, from the front desk. He built this float from scratch. He's amazing. Jess put together an amazing playlist.
2: Amazing.
1: So I can't wait. She was telling me some of the songs. And I was like, this is the dance I'm going to do when this comes on. This is the dance I'm going to do when this comes on.
0: Your choreography for the parade.
1: Yes. Still haven't decided on a hat.
0: Looking forward to that. You need a hat.
1: I need it.
0: Because it's going to be very hot.
1: Well, I also, I need blue in my outfit.
0: So you need a blue hat.
1: Yeah, because I have red sneakers, white, either skirt or shorts, red shirt. And then, so I need a blue hat.
0: We got to find Kim a blue hat.
1: I might just go to somewhere and get a blank blue hat and make something up.
0: Oh, you're going to
1: get a little crafty.
0: Well, it's time for the ick list. And I know a lot of you are going to say, can we just say blanket statement? It's the humidity.
1: It's the weather. It's the heat.
0: We know that that is on everyone's ick list. Sweating and everybody's ick list. But we want to know, aside from all of that, what's on your ick list at 224-1234? The things that annoy you, stress you out, gross you out. Mine is getting in and out of a hammock.
1: Oh,
0: no one.
1: Yes.
0: Gracefully can get. You can be the top dancer of Festival Ballet Rhode Island.
1: Yeah.
0: And you cannot gracefully.
2: You can be Carolyn Dutra herself.
0: You can. Although she's probably very graceful getting in and out of a hammock. No, it doesn't matter. You could be the most graceful person. So agile.
1: Yes.
0: So cat-like. But you
2: hopping around all nimbly bimbly.
0: Yeah, but you still look like you are having a time trying to get in and out of a hammock. Nobody gets in and out of a hammock gracefully.
1: And even if you have to go slow, first of all, even if you go slow and you sit and you're like, oh, it's not going to flip. And then you pull your legs up slowly. It's not going to flip. Now you're not at the right position.
0: Yeah.
1: So now you got to pull yourself up.
0: Yes.
1: It's like one of those rope ladder challenges.
0: I am not. The hammock. A hammock
2: like
0: is
2: at a carnival?
1: Yes.
0: A hammock is supposed to be relaxing, and it is so not relaxing trying to get in and out of it. So
1: I
0: that is on my ick list.
1: Reading in hammocks all the time like that. Oh, this is my happy place. Whatever, dude.
0: It wasn't happy getting in, and it's not going to be happy getting out.
2: It does make you feel like you're rigging a ship.
1: Right.
0: Yeah.
1: It does. All right, here's mine. So I had a bunch of icks to choose from. And then, not kidding, 7 minutes ago, I walked into the kitchen to get a cup of coffee. In our communal sink is a bowl. Somebody must have brought in a salad or pasta salad, whatever. And it is filled to the brim with water.
0: Oh, no.
1: Said water is like they... So I'll put water in a pasta salad bowl and then dump it out to rinse it.
0: Yeah.
1: There's a piece of lettuce floating at the top.
2: Ew.
1: The water itself... They obviously didn't dump after the first rinse.
3: Ew.
1: And it's so full to the top. I couldn't even bring myself
0: to put
1: my hands on it and dump it.
2: You're going to need a fork to poke it.
1: Because, dude, it was going to give me slimy fingers.
0: Communal slimy fingers.
1: And you know.
0: Where's the sponge?
1: I don't eat.
2: Ew.
1: Oh,
2: Communal sponge? Ew.
1: If it is floating in it, I can't even stand putting a fork in the sink or a dish in the sink and somebody puts water on it and now it's food plus water.
0: Yeah.
1: I was like, oh.
0: Gross. No, don't put a bowl in the communal sink. And if you're going to do that, rinse it out and put it in its place.
1: Yeah.
0: And then I
1: don't even care if the bowl is in the sink still.
0: Yeah.
1: Just like if you did it quickly, just dump it and don't have any food particles floating. Oh, yeah.
2: Stray lettuce. Nothing worse.
0: No.
1: And you can tell it's all wilty soggy.
0: Right. Never had a chance.
1: It's bloated.
2: Mine is very simple. It's the smell of improperly washed clothing.
0: Yep.
1: Okay. Now,
0: do I smell like that?
2: I don't know. I didn't smell you today.
0: Oh, just Cody.
2: Can you smell Becca and see if she smells? See if she did her laundry right?
0: Let's see.
2: Did you put the detergent in the right thing?
1: Yes, no, it's good.
2: Because some people put the detergent where the softener should go, and that messes everything up.
0: Well,
2: that
0: you're is very Mr. True. Chemical. You use 11 products for your laundry.
2: Four. Five.
1: Maybe
2: six.
1: All right, wait. Now I need Becca to smell me.
0: Okay.
1: And I need you to tell me what I did not do correctly, according to Jay.
0: I don't smell anything. It doesn't smell like anything. It smells like a shirt.
2: Did you leave them in the washing machine for more than an hour?
1: Oh, God, I hate that. No, I opened this shirt new and never washed it. I just put it on.
2: Ah, no!
1: And I can smell it.
0: You know what it is.
1: It smells like packaging.
2: No, you're covered in all the factory stuff.
1: Whatever.
2: All the chemicals from the factory.
1: It's not bloated, soggy lettuce.
0: Okay, pot calling the kettle chemical.
1: Yeah, which chemical is worse?
0: You use bleach and you use laundry and sanitizer.
2: That gets these chemicals off of my clothing.
1: No.
0: You're Mr. Forever Chemicals.
1: Yeah.
2: No.
1: So you're going to put that bleach shirt on and then the bleach is going to slowly over the years.
2: No, the bleach gets the chemicals off.
1: Rot away your skin until you're just a peeling mess by the time you're 80.
2: That's not how that works.
0: Until you're a piece of wilted lettuce in the communal sink.
2: If I make it to 80, I'm going to be peeling mess as it is anyway. It has nothing to do with the chemicals.
1: Probably.
0: 224-1234. I am obsessed with the fact that none of us have picked anything seasonal. Like, we never even went. We did not lean into anything patriotic, 4th of July.
2: I'm not touching that with a 10-foot pole.
0: That's true. 224-1234. What's on your ick list? And we want to hear from you.
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5: Both sides of 195 not looking too bad. Busy, but no backup approaching and moving through the work zone at the Washington Bridge. 610 inbound, you've got a slow ride start to finish, at least partly due to a breakdown on the ramp to 95 north. Stay to the left to get by there. 95 is a delay-free ride north and south between Warwick and Pawtucket. I'm Robin Murphy with your Right Now Traffic.
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15: A better life with Dr. Sanjay Gupta.
16: When you need your body to perform, but some of your muscles are having trouble, other muscles can sometimes help compensate. This is a great thing short term, but long term it can lead to serious and even chronic aches and pains. So if you've got nagging stiffness or irritation somewhere, don't push through it. Try to figure out why it's happening and how you can correct it. Strength and conditioning specialist Dana Santa says, performing exercises at a deliberate tempo makes it easier to notice when the wrong muscles are taking over, and also gives the intended muscles a chance to engage before that compensation kicks in. Dana suggests that starting with primary movement patterns such as squatting, hinging, pushing, pulling, rotating, and core can help make compensation easiest to identify and to address. I'm Dr. Sanjay Gupta, helping you live a better life.
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19: Hi, Paul Goose, meteorologist TJ Del Santo. Very hot, very humid today with hazy sunshine. We're going to be up around 100 degrees inland, 90 at the beaches today, but the heat index, the feel-like temperature, 100 to 110 this afternoon. An isolated thunderstorm this evening, otherwise warm, humid in the 70s. Very hot, very humid again tomorrow with highs up around 101.

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1: They say the holy water's watered down, and this town's lost its faith. 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Oh my, my, oh my, my love, I take one look at you, you're taking me out.

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2: But it's true, Ma. After an epic debut, the Real Housewives of Rhode Island cast will look different for season two. Center shell Liz McGraw announced yesterday she will not be returning for season two, saying she made the decision to instead focus on family, work, and passions. And further proving she did leave on her own, by the way, Andy Cohen himself commented and said, the door is always open.
3: Good. Now, do we think if people had not shown up to her house, you know, screaming all that and involving her kids, do we think she would have come back?
2: I think that was part of the reason. I think also just seeing all that comes with being a housewife and the aftermath of it. And no matter how you look on television or you're portrayed on television, nothing can prepare you for what is to come.
3: Right.
4: That's
3: right.
4: Just the way it is.
2: And I think that there was a lot of factors. I think what I was annoyed by yesterday was, and I remember seeing kind of those vitriolic comments toward her. And then yesterday, it was like a complete sea change. Oh, Liz, we're going to miss you. Where was this? I think what annoys me is, where was this energy for her 3 weeks ago?
3: Right, when she posted the big thing about leave the kids out of it.
2: Yeah, like, where was all the support for Liz when it counted? Rather, this happens so much, especially in reality TV, where somebody gets a certain edit, then the onslaught of negative comes, and then they say, you know what? I'm going to just take my ball and go home, and then people freak out.
5: That's what Omarosa did.
3: Yes. Yeah. That's what Jerry Manthe did in Friday.
2: Honestly, I think Liz is smart. I think that.
3: I think so, too.
2: And what's so great is she left on her own terms.
3: Yeah.
2: You know, it happens, but it doesn't always happen that way. Bravo could have easily been like, all right, we'll see you later. But judging by Andy Cohen's response, it seems to me that they tried everything.
3: Yeah, they're fired.
2: They probably wanted to make sure she stayed. But
3: here's the thing. Did Liz go a little far sometimes toward the end of the season? Yeah, she was one of my favorites, by the way. And I was like, oh, Liz. But, like, I can disagree with a decision or whatever she made and still love her.
2: She's
3: like
2: a dynamic reality star.
3: Yeah, my nephew texted me, Aaron. Like, the minute
2: Aaron's devastated.
3: He was like, she was my favorite.
2: Yeah, check on Aaron.
3: He's like, I'm literally going to cry. He DMs her.
2: Yeah.
5: Check on your millennial neighbors.
3: I know. His best friend, Rocco, they got to be friends, he and Liz, and they DM each other all the time. And so Rocco will be a huge support.
2: Oh, another great thing about Liz McGraw, she's extremely responsive, not just in the DM department, but she and Jerry go out a lot in Cranston and in Newport. And when people go up to her, she's so gracious, so kind. I have yet to hear one negative reaction.
3: At our Twin Oak events for the premiere.
2: Yeah.
3: She was great.
2: She was. So we're going to miss Liz McGraw.
3: Oh, we get it.
2: Real Housewives of Rhode Island. But at the end of the day, you have to protect your peace.
3: And your kids.
2: And
3: that was big to me, that people were yelling at the kids.
2: And then,
3: like,
2: you know what? Liz sort of, she took a step back for a few hours and then saw how people were reacting. And she also said, it's fascinating to me how everyone assumes my reason for leaving involves being afraid of skeletons or jail. This is not new gossip. It has been the local slander for years. If there were even an ounce of validity to it, I'd have never gone on a show. You can read the rest by going on her
3: because
2: social
3: of the
2: media.
3: Dino stuff.
2: Yes.
3: Yeah.
2: I got so many text messages from people. Well, do you think it's because of that? And I said immediately, nope. No. There's so much more to it than just that. By the way, I did an emergency podcast yesterday. So go and listen about the Liz exit. Legxit?
3: Ooh, Legxit. Like Brexit?
2: We'll work on it.
3: Lizit?
5: I think the Legxit is in the back room with the foxy lady.
2: We'll workshop on Liz leaving Real Housewives of Rhode Island and come up with a cutesy title. 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
8: When we talk about how much exercise someone should get, current guidelines call for about 150 minutes of moderate intensity exercise or 75 minutes of vigorous intensity exercise every week. New study out of the UK makes a strong case for vigorous exercise if and when you can do it. Now, researchers determined that even little bursts of vigorous exercise can significantly reduce someone's risk of 8 different diseases: dementia, type 2 diabetes, fatty liver disease, chronic respiratory disease, chronic kidney disease, immune-mediated inflammatory diseases, major cardiovascular events, and atrial fibrillation. We're not talking about complicated training programs here. Just work with what you can into your everyday life. If you are breathless and unable to speak in complete sentences, then you've hit the mark. I'm Dr. Sanjay Gupta, helping you live a better life.
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0: 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We're going back to the ick list at 224-1234. My ick was getting in and out of a hammock.
1: My ick is the floating food in a dish in the kitchen that's all soggy and gross and there's water. And
0: yep.
2: And my ick is the smell of improperly washed clothing.
0: The clothing that sits in the washer too long, and then you put it in the dryer hoping for the best, but it still smells like wet dog.
2: Either that, or when people put washing machine detergent into the softener agitator in the middle.
1: Now, I know you're not supposed to do that.
2: No, that's however, for softener.
1: But what does it do to the laundry? You're still putting detergent in.
2: Because it doesn't dispense the detergent. It just gets stuck in that center thing.
1: Oh.

0: you have a strapless bra on, it's taking the strapless bra off. The weight of the world comes off when you take the strapless bra off.
1: Or the weight of your boobs.
0: That too.
1: Janessa from Warwick, this week's ick is when your favorite coffee shop or food establishment does have specials, but they're only posted directly at the register. Not aware of them at all. Can order them online. I feel like I have FOMO and I'm being punished for being efficient.
0: She's missing out on the at register specials. And yeah. I had to ask her where she goes. And I know exactly where it is now, but I will not tell you.
1: She says she still loves them. Can't hate on them.
0: Yes. Warwick has a lot of wonderful coffee spots. But I agree. I think everybody should know about the specials. But then again, kind of smart on their part.
2: Yeah, it makes it more exclusive.
0: Exactly. All right, going back to the texts at 224-1234. We have Helen. Ick list is when you have to put batteries in something and they have a tiny little screw to keep the compartment closed. Why do you need that extra screw? It drives me nuts.
1: Agree. Just through the tab.
0: So tiny.
1: I bought an entire set of precision screwdrivers because all the screws are also different. So you got the toy ones, you got the PlayStation ones, you got the Xbox. Get out.
0: Too many screws.
1: Yeah. Jean from Barrington. My ick list is flushing the toilet and the paper doesn't flush all the way down. I will add also to this, when the clump of paper gets like stuck on the side.
0: Yes.
1: And then it still hasn't gone down after like 10 flushes.
0: The toilet doesn't have a strong flush or a strong suck,
1: right,
0: if you will.
2: Okay.
0: I'm talking about the toilet.
2: All right.
0: Bonnie works in customer service.
1: Oh.
0: She does not like that people still to this day put money in their socks. And, oh, we're going back to the bras. And women still keeping money in their bra.
1: Yeah.
0: And as the wonderful customer service person I am, expected to take their sweaty money and smile.
1: Oh, gross. Liz from Bristol. The fact that some people already have chairs out for the parade. We have two more days.
0: Liz.
1: I thought they weren't allowed to do that.
0: Oh, I'm not sure.
2: If it's on your own property, you can do whatever you want.
1: Oh, I see. Yeah, but aren't they on the sidewalks? So if it's on your own property, why are you putting your chairs out? You don't need to.
2: Because otherwise, that morning, people will come along and put their chairs there.
1: On your own property?
2: Well, the sidewalk butts up to the property, right? So if you want, so what people do is they put it right up to the sidewalk.
1: So it's kind of blocked?
2: Because if you were, like, on the parade route, and you didn't live there, you would need to, like, stop in front of somebody's house.
1: Right.
2: That's where you watch the parade from.
1: Right.
2: So that's where people set up their chairs, is on people's front lawns.
1: I would put up a stage so I'm above everybody so I can see.
0: A riser.
1: A riser. How hard could it be?
0: So you don't have to have a chair off?
1: Yeah, a bunch of pallets and some 2x4s. Or, I mean, what are those? 4x4s, 8x8s, whatever.
2: Sounds sturdy.
0: 224-1234. Going back to Jay's ick of the smelly laundry. Heather in Middletown, towels that smell after you take it out of the washer and dryer. I know. Yeah.
1: Especially if it's just slightly, so you don't notice it when you're folding, but you notice it when you put your face in it after the shower.
0: So
1: I have a lot to add to these icks today.
0: That's why we love the ick list. And Kim in Swansea said, Jay, that musty, improperly clean laundry smell is vomitous.
1: Vomitous.
2: It's a good adjective. I like that.
1: I enjoy that.
0: I love Danny in Providence because I'm kind of, and I know I said that the heat, the humidity, the temperatures, the weather is a blanket ick for a lot of people. But yeah. Danny, people who complain about the heat when we only get 3 months of nice weather.
1: So true.
0: I completely get about? That. What do you mean?
2: It's nice in June, July, August, September, October.
0: Yeah, but for those of us who love the warm weather and thrive in heat, thrive in warm weather, not thrive in heat, but...
2: What are you, an iguana?
0: I am. No, I understand where Danny's coming from, because when we had all that snow in the wintertime...
2: I know, you froze and fell out of a tree.
0: I did, and it was very disappointing. But I said to myself, people should not complain when we have our nice warm days, because imagine being cold and stuck inside because of all those inches of snow.
1: Yeah, it was a lot. How about Mike from our socials? Packing food prep for Boy Scout camp. Now, I'm going to assume this is regular camp out, not Yagu. Like, because when you go down there, the food's all there. But we do shopping every Thursday before a camp out. It is a pain in the butt.
0: Because you have to pack what? Like all the...
1: You have to pack all the stuff. Some stuff needs coolers. Yes. Some stuff needs coolers. Some stuff doesn't. then

0: There's the whole how many people are coming, how many things of pancake mix do we need?
1: Oh, a lot of planning.
0: Oh, yeah, it's a lot of planning.
1: What a pain.
0: Yeah.
1: 224-1234. What is on your ick list today? We want to hear from you.
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11: 195 eastbound, slow going over the highway and out past Gaino Street. Westbound gets pretty heavy before and after Broadway. 95 southbound under the speed limit past Branch Ave down towards the 610. It's a heavy ride southbound after 117 heading towards Route 4. Northbound 95, busy but moving in and out of Providence. Stop and go on the 610 inbound, start to finish. 24 southbound, looks like the incident at Main Road has been cleared. It is still slow from just before Fish Road, but that's loosening.
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1: The question is how'd they get up there? Good morning. A Russian couple, daredevils, are in custody after they scaled the antenna of the Empire State Building in New York. Some sort of marriage proposal stunt. Matt Apoisit, a 33-year-old Fairhaven man, is behind bars, accused of shooting a 57-year-old to death at Harbor Beach Tuesday afternoon. And in Fall River, they say a 3-year-old was crying last night after the child fell from a third-story window on Etna Street. In sports, the Celtics shipping Jaylen Brown off to the Sixers, Paul George in a series of draft picks coming back to Boston. U.S. is headed to the World Cup round of 16 for the first time since 2002 after a 2-0 shutout of Bosnia-Herzegovina in Santa Clara. I'm Bill Haberman.
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2: 195 eastbound, slow going over the highway and out past Gaino Street. Westbound gets pretty heavy before and after Broadway. 95 southbound under the speed limit past Branch Ave down towards the 610. It's a heavy ride southbound after 117 heading towards Route 4. Northbound 95, busy but moving in and out of Providence. Stop and go on the 610 inbound, start to finish. 24 southbound, looks like the incident at Main Road has been cleared. It is still slow from just before Fish Road, but that's loosening.
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9: Hi, Paul Bees, meteorologist, TJ DelSanto. Very hot, very humid today with hazy sunshine. We're going to be up around 100 degrees inland, 90 at the beaches today, but the heat index, the feel-like temperature, 100 to 110 this afternoon. An isolated thunderstorm this evening, otherwise warm, humid in the 70s. Very hot, very humid again tomorrow with highs up around 101.
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0: 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Later on, make sure you listen to Barbie Jo. She's got your hookup for tickets to Roger Williams Park Zoo, A Bug's World. 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
1: Adorable.
0: And right now at 224-1234, we are taking your icks for the ick list at 224-1234. And we know the heat, the weather, the humidity, the temps. It's all part of the ick list today. We
1: can
0: get
1: it. Can I tell you what John Adams' ick list item would have been? Mm. He thought Independence Day should be today, not on the 4th.
0: Well, on the 2nd?
1: Yes, because that's the day they voted it in. The 4th is just the day they signed.
0: So
1: what do you think? Should it have been the day they voted it in or the day they signed?
0: Yeah, but it became official when you sign it.
1: That's what I think. I think John was wrong.
0: Yeah.
1: That's why the king thought he was a pain in the butt.
0: John's that guy at the meeting.
1: He totally was. And if you've ever watched the movie or the play, 1776, the musical, he was a pain in the butt.
0: Oh, John Adams. Wait, was, oh my gosh, Paul Giamatti, did he play John Adams?
1: I think he did.
0: There was an HBO miniseries.
2: Yes, the miniseries, yes.
0: And he played the pain in the butt, John Adams.
1: Yeah.
0: People loved that miniseries, by the way.
1: Yeah, it was very good.
0: Ick list at 224-1234. Amanda in Warwick, her ick list today is not being able to get out of the chairs when you're at the beach, the ones that are super low to the ground.
1: Yes.
0: I have one of those, Amanda. I do not have a fancy beach chair that so many do. I have been so tempted to buy and put in my cart from TikTok those anti-gravity chairs or those very fancy chairs from TikTok.
1: I have been looking at the ones that have the hole so you can lay on your stomach and still breathe.
0: I've seen those too.
1: I love those.
2: What?
0: It's just they're never on sale. And
2: they have a hole in them?
1: So they have a... No, but
2: so it looks like a chaise lounge with a toilet seat?
1: Yes, actually, because they have the padding around it.
2: Oh my God.
1: That's exactly what it looks like.
2: They've thought of everything.
1: But then you can put your book under it and read.
2: Oh, your book. I thought your belly went in the hole.
1: No, your head goes in your face.
0: It's for pregnant people.
1: Actually... That
0: to
1: would
0: just,
1: be
0: like,
1: a winner.
0: Go on their belly and be comfortable.
1: I would put that chair in my bedroom if I were pregnant because I love to sleep on my stomach.
0: Mark and
1: that's why I never got pregnant.
0: We might be onto something. Mark in Portsmouth. Ick is touching a dirty, slimy restroom door after you wash your hands after they have an electric dryer instead of towels. So he always carries a few extra napkins so he does not have to touch it.
2: Yeah, I'm not a big fan of the doorknob and handle here in our building.
1: Yeah.
2: Because for maybe about 2 months, we had no soap in the dispenser.
1: Yeah.
2: So every time the door handle would be wet, I would know that it was a dirty door handle because someone just tried to wash their hands but couldn't.
0: Dirty door handles. I think an ick list classic. And like always on the ick list.
1: Was it Amanda? Yeah. The whole chair is not comfortable and you sweat so badly. And then, Becca, we have 4 gravity chairs. They are awesome. Liz says...
2: I got stuck on one of those inversion machines before.
1: Oh, I love those.
0: We have one. My father-in-law has one.
1: Liz says the huge ostrich one with the hole, the chair. I paid $100 20 years ago. It lasted 16 years. Worth it.
0: Okay. Good to know. Yeah. Maybe I will buy one.
1: Oh, and Kim loves reading in hers. She also recommends the ostrich chair.
0: And you can bring this one. Which one can you bring to the beach? Because you can't really bring a gravity, like those long anti-gravity chairs.
1: No, they fold up supposedly just like a regular chair. And I think some of them have the backpack version.
0: The ostrich chairs are expensive.
1: Yeah, but they're saying it's worth it.
0: How much do you think an ostrich chair is?
2: $200.
0: $139. That's expensive.
1: $139, but is it worth it?
0: I do sit a lot. I do find myself sitting quite a bit. So
1: I mean, these are pretty nice.
0: Oh my God, Ickless is good.
2: It looks like a cot that you would find in a emergency shelter.
0: No, it does not. No, what chairs are you looking at?
2: The ostrich, the original chaise lounge.
0: I am not looking at that one. Well, I don't know.
2: I'm looking at the original ostrich chair. It now, looks like a medical bed.
1: I've also read, so see how it has armholes? So that's how you can read the beach. I've heard that those rub like against your armpits and are uncomfortable.
0: I don't even know. know how I would use that with the arms.
2: You face down. See that little
0: headrest? Oh, yeah.
2: The headrest flips up and you put your head in that.
0: Right. I don't know.
1: And then the arms go through the other part, so it's not like too wide.
0: I can see, though, now why you say that about the armpits.
1: Well, other people have said it to
0: me. Okay, ostrich chair. Should Becca buy it? The ick list has quickly...
1: Because Kim will, too, if Becca buys it and likes it.
0: Becca, buy it! All right, you know what I'm going to do? This is what I've been doing recently. I'm going to go on Facebook Marketplace and see if it's... If
2: Becca,
0: there's one.
2: Just buy a new one. Don't buy it from Facebook Marketplace. Nothing on Facebook Marketplace is worth getting murdered over.
0: Words to live by.
1: They do have the backpack version.
0: On regular, like not Facebook Marketplace. Yeah, the ones the chairs I'm looking at Facebook Marketplace
2: Stop
0: are trash.
2: Buying things from Facebook Marketplace.
0: To be fair, I have not bought something from Facebook Marketplace in a very long time.
1: Me either.
2: Sold anything?
1: It's all scams.
0: No, not in probably 2 years.
1: Come on, dude.
2: Because it's like, great. I'm going to risk my life so I can sell this toaster for $10. Great.
0: Immediately when I open up Instagram right now, the ostrich chair is going to pop right up.
2: Oh, yeah,
1: absolutely.
2: For sure.
1: And
2: mine, too, and I didn't even look for it.
1: I feel like if I have to save up to buy a beach chair, it's
0: maybe
1: probably
0: I shouldn't
1: not
0: buy
1: something
0: one.
1: I should do.
0: You're right. What's on your ick list? 224-1234.
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4: 95 southbound, heavy, but moving past Smithfield Ave down through the merge with 146 south. You do have some pretty good backup getting onto 195 east. It's heavy, too. Southbound from before 117 heading towards Route 4. 95 northbound, moderate volume getting in and out of Providence right now. 195 eastbound, a slow ride from 95 to the Washington Bridge. Westbound is busy, but moving.
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0: 92 Pro FM mornings. Coming up, you can win $100 from Ernie Bach Jr. and Subaru of New England. That is in Becca's world, and that's in the next 15 minutes. I wanted to just take a little break from ICLIST to share with you a post from Narragansett Police Department's social media page. And Kim, I know, has become obsessed. It's on her... what were we calling the opposite of the ICLIST at one point?
1: What was it?
0: Whatever the opposite of the ICLIST is, it's
1: we'll
0: on,
1: think of it.
0: It's on your I love it list. So they posted this meme or whatever you want to call it, calling 911 on the 4th of July. No, do not call 911 if people are setting off fireworks.
1: Yes, do call 911 if people just set their house on fire.
0: No, firework debris is landing in my yard.
1: Yes, body parts are landing in my yard.
0: No, my wife is too upset to sleep.
1: Yes, my wife won't wake up.
0: And finally, do not call 911 on the 4th of July if your cat is upset and hiding.
1: Yes, call if your cat is shooting back. This is the best social media page. I love it when a police department can just be fun. Mm-hmm. But then they also give out a lot of really good information. And then yesterday, you know how I feel about toxic positivity. They like, it icks me out. But they did like a nice quote that is not toxically positive.
2: Yeah, it's Becca, just regular. I still don't think it was a good idea to teach your cat how to use Roman candles, though.
0: Sorry, I know that wasn't nice. What was the quote?
1: What about those little cracker pop cracker things?
2: Cracker?
1: You know those
0: I
1: little...
0: I love a cracker.
1: It looks like a bag that you twist at the top and then you throw them in the ground.
0: We just call them poppers.
1: No, yeah.
2: Snap pops. Poppers is something else.
1: All right, so the Wellness Wednesday is what they call it. Isn't that funny? They posted, note to self, create a life filled with things that make you happy. Everything you need to live a happy life is already within you, and there's even more around you.
0: This is, you know what? One might say Narragansett Police Department social media is multidimensional.
1: Yeah. You know what?
2: Yes, they would.
1: I believe Officer's social media manager is a lady.
0: Really?
1: Which makes total sense.
0: Because she's so clever?
1: Yes.
0: Anyway.
3: Oh, it's a lady.
1: Wait, here's one from the other day. Rumor had it Steven Seagal was raising the roof. So, because the fire department and animal control had to discover it was not Steven Seagal. It was just a regular seagull that had taken rooftop living too seriously.
0: Oh, this is so silly.
1: So this was at, I don't know what the business was, but they sell twin lobster rolls.
0: Good to know.
1: And the seagull was just up there living life.
0: It looks like it was at one of the beaches.
1: And it's got his leg stuck between two solar panels.
0: Well, I mean, why are they looking for French fries up there?
1: Right.
2: Sure. Anyway, be a victim blamer, Becca.
0: That's exactly what I just did. Shout out to the Narragansett Police Department social media. We've been enjoying it, and we're big fans. We've got Becca's World plus Becca Burger Battle all in the way.
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6: 95 southbound, heavy, but moving past Smithfield Ave down through the merge with 146 south. You do have some pretty good backup getting onto 195 east. It's heavy too. Southbound from before 117 heading towards Route 4. 95 northbound, moderate volume getting in and out of Providence right now. 195 eastbound, a slow ride from 95 to the Washington Bridge. Westbound is busy but moving through East Providence. I'm Robin Murphy with your right now traffic.
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22: A better life with Dr. Sanjay Gupta.
23: As someone who's been married nearly 25 years, I'll tell you, there's a lot of great things about having a spouse. And according to a new study out of the University of Miami Health System, marriage might even be linked to a lower risk of cancer. Why? Well, the researchers said people who are married are less likely to engage in risky behavior. They're more likely to get a nudge to go to regular preventive medicine appointments and screenings. And they have a partner to share the load of family obligations, household chores, and finances. No one is saying you should get married in the pursuit of better health. But if you are single, how can you build a strong support system to maybe get some of these same benefits? Do your own research, find out what's important, and then hold members of your squad accountable and let them hold you accountable as well. That can provide a lot of support. I'm Dr. Sanjay Gupta, helping you live a better life.
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25: I'm Paul Beans, meteorologist TJ Del Santo. Very hot, very humid today with hazy sunshine. We're going to be up around 100 degrees inland, 90 at the beaches today, but the heat index, the feel-like temperature, 100 to 110 this afternoon. An isolated thunderstorm this evening, otherwise warm, humid in the 70s. Very hot, very humid again tomorrow with highs up around 101.

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2: And remember, between now and the end of this particular Becca's World, you could win $100 from Ernie Bach Jr. and Subaru of New England.
3: Fun.
2: Malcolm in the Middle star Frankie Muniz announced that he and his wife, Paige Price, are getting divorced. He revealed the news on social media. He referred to his time with Price's 10 beautiful years together.
3: Now he's going to drive off into the sunset.
2: Nah, something like that. Did anyone watch the Malcolm in the Middle revival, by the way?
4: No. I did not. I was never a fan of that show.
3: I loved Malcolm in the Middle, but I didn't watch it because I didn't hear anything about it. Have you watched the Scrubs reboot?
2: No, because I didn't really watch Scrubs.
3: Skip it.
4: Really?
2: See, I've heard very much the opposite.
3: Scrubs is one of my favorite shows growing up, and the reboot is just atrocious.
2: That's too bad, because I've heard something different from people, so that's interesting.
3: It's hokey, it's campy, it's poorly written.
2: It did get renewed, though.
3: I know. They must not have anything going on at ABC.
4: Do you feel, this is our favorite term lately, do you feel it's a money grab?
3: Oh, absolutely.
4: Okay.
3: 100%.
2: We have been enjoying using the term money grab. You are so correct.
4: There's so much of it right now.
3: Yeah, because Donald Faison and Zach Braff are sick of doing commercials for Verizon.
4: I do like their commercials.
2: They wanted to do something a little. I do love that they stayed friends all these years.
4: You know why? Because they know they're funny, but not as good as Mayhem.
3: That's true.
2: Yes.
3: And they can't get Carla to come back. For some reason, she's just not in the reboot. They replaced her with some other black woman that looks exactly like her.
2: So Carla didn't want to come back?
3: I guess not.
2: So, but Sarah Chalk came back.
3: Sarah Chalk came back, and she's now good friends with this other black woman who looks like Carla.
2: Oh, my gosh. Okay. Well,
4: that seems problematic.
2: We're going all around.
4: Now, nobody'll notice. It's like Aunt Viv.
3: And she's a nurse. She does the same job as Carla. She acts the same as Carla. She speaks the same as Carla.
4: Oh, that's not good.
2: I don't want to choose here, but I am OG Aunt Viv all day.
4: Yes.
2: Because
4: agree.
2: One of my favorite scenes of all time is when Aunt Viv goes to the dance class and she shows up those prissy girls.
4: Oh, yeah.
2: And
4: she rocks it.
2: The dance she does, and then when she snaps at the end, that lives so rent-free in my head.
4: I'm picturing it right now. She goes
2: she
4: to
2: rocked
4: town.
2: It. She rocked it. Anyway, other things that are a money grab, in case you wanted to know, the things that we think are money grabs, anything having to do with Minions and or Moana.
4: Yeah.
2: Also. But yes, we are going to be paying to go see those things.
4: So hot take.
2: We're the problem.
4: Taylor Swift releasing the same album, singles, all in just different colors. That money grab,
2: money
4: but
2: grab,
4: I don't like
2: money
4: it.
2: Grab, money
4: Sorry,
2: grab.
4: Sorry, Taylor. I know you need to pay for the wedding.
2: Speaking of the wedding, yes. According to the AP, New York FBI, all of these places are confirming that, yes, a very big event is happening at Madison Square Garden. Multi-day event. A lot of timelines and schedules being thrown out there. And we think there's going to be a ceremony elsewhere. But yes, the big party will happen at Madison Square Garden.
3: Just for logistical purposes, to be able to get all those limos in and out, you know, because they have tunnels underneath MSG.
4: Right. That's how they think they're sneaking everybody in.
3: Yeah.
2: Smart.
4: So question, you know how on tour, any city she goes to, she donates. A lot of times it's like a food bank or whatever. Do we think they're going to donate to someone to say thanks?
2: Possibly. I thought you were going to ask what her and Travis will show up in as a decoy, like if they're going to hide in the popcorn machine or the grand piano.
4: That's hilarious. What did Travis do? The folding screen that just like wheeled it down.
2: Yes, but I'm sure there's, you know what, with Taylor, and if there is a donation, we won't find out about it until maybe months later.
4: Yeah, true.
3: I think she already got wheeled in there in a mop bucket.
2: Yeah, she's in there already. Okay, right now, $100.
4: I can't wait to see what Narragansett Police Department has to say about it.
2: I know. $100 from Ernie Bach Jr. and Subaru of New England. Way back at the beginning of Becca's World, before we got off on our tangents, I said, this actor from Malcolm in the Middle and his wife are getting divorced.
3: Ah.
2: Who is that person? 224-1234. Call us, caller 10, and tell us the answer. Do not text us for your chance to win $100 from Ernie Bach Jr. and Subaru of New England.
4: May I interrupt? And because I know Jay is going to ask you to regale us with another story, Becca.
2: Please.
4: Can I give you a Rhode Island 92 Pro FM related fun fact about this person?
2: Yes.
4: So I don't even remember who the artist was. We had an artist in outside downtown somewhere. And this person showed up like, not because we booked him, not to be a performer, just to show up and watch the show and hang out.
2: He just happened to be in Rhode Island?
4: I don't know if he came in on purpose because of the artist or if he was just there.
2: This actor?
4: Yes, but we were like, what? What's he doing here?
2: And what year was this? Or what time was Malcolm in the Middle of?
4: It might have just ended. I'd have to look at the show, like, dates to know for sure.
2: So funny. Ooh,
3: what is that on the trail? Oh, there it goes. Right
4: yeah.
3: Down.
4: Yeah.
3: Zipped on by.
2: That's a good hint as well.
4: Everybody was like, what's going on?
2: That's so random.
4: So random.
2: And you don't remember who the singer was or the artist.
4: It might have been Hanson, but I'm not sure. Or, was it Evan and Jaren, baby?
3: Oh, I think I was
2: she
3: at that.
2: The window down,
4: it was outside, right?
3: I think so. Over they had one song. I love all their hit songs.
4: Well, that's
2: but it was
4: why
2: such
4: we got them.
2: All right,
3: Nicole and Cranston, good morning.
2: Hi, Nicole.
5: Good morning. How are you?
2: We're doing great. How are you on the 2nd of July?
5: Oh, last day of work for the week, so I'm doing fantastic.
4: That's awesome.
2: We get that vibe. Nicole, so this actor from Malcolm in the Middle announced he is splitting up from his wife of 10 years. Who is it?
5: Frankie Muniz.
3: Frankie Muniz is the right answer. Nice job. And for knowing it, you won a fabulous prize.
2: You've won $100 from Ernie Bach Jr. and Subaru of New England. Are you going to be spending it on off the side of the road fireworks?
5: I absolutely am not.
3: Unfortunately, we ran out of Evan and Jaren tickets, but Jim needs some info from you. Hold on 1 second.
2: Thanks, Nicole, and happy 4th of July. So Frankie Muniz
4: just showed up
2: to this Evan and Jaren event.
4: I'm gonna make sure that I'm right on Evan and Jaren.
3: Aren't they Orthodox?
2: Why? Why? Because their names are Evan and
3: Jaren. No, I'm pretty sure they're Orthodox.
4: Time spelling the name Evan.
2: Yes. Jaren.
4: So he is friends with them.
2: Frankie Muniz?
4: They've been connected since the early 2000s. So he showed up for them.
2: And to a 92 Pro FM event.
4: Yes. Yes.
2: You know what? 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
4: It's incredible.
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8: 195 eastbound, slow moving over the highway and out past Gano Street. Westbound, busy but moving through East Providence. 95 southbound, you've got moderate to heavy volume past Smithfield Ave, heading into the downtown area. It's a heavy ride too. After 113, heading towards Route 4. Northbound, looks good. No major hangups from Warwick right out through Pawtucket. 4 southbound, got some heavy volume after 402 Frenchtown Road heading towards the South County Trail, and it's under the speed limit after 102 heading towards Route 1. I'm Robin Murphy with your Right Now Traffic.
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21: I'm feeling lucky to have my college-age kids home with me for a few weeks this summer. And one of the things I know we're going to be talking about, AI. I've started to use it more often at the hospital to get fresh takes on patient problems that I'm trying to solve. And for my girls, well, I know that they are navigating college now with these new powerful tools. Something, frankly, that you and I couldn't have even imagined when we were in school. But while it may be tempting to outsource your studying and your work to these large language models, I beg you not to. And that's because AI chatbots tend to reproduce what researchers call weird viewpoints. That's an acronym: Western, Educated, Industrialized, Rich, and Democratic. Look, AI isn't going away, and admittedly, it can be a really powerful tool, but you don't want it doing your thinking for you. I'm Dr. Sanjay Gupta, helping you live a better life.
22: That's rhodeisland250.org/events.
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0: gift card. You have that gleam in your eye.
1: Yeah, I got some very good questions for today.
2: Oh, boy.
1: I'm very excited for today's game.
2: So you say.
0: The V is for Venom.
1: And it's for...
0: I feel like because you just said very good, but I think you meant...
2: not Venom. Venom. What was the old Jennifer Garner show? V is for...
0: Vendetta?
2: Vendetta? No, that's a movie.
0: Natalie Portman.
2: Oh, my God. What was that show? Oh, no, that show was Alias.
0: Oh, Alias.
2: Wasn't there a character with a V name in it?
0: A female?
2: I don't know.
0: Okay.
1: There's a Victor Garber who played Jack Bristow.
0: The captain from the Titanic. Or whatever, the ship architect. All right, we're all over the place. Call us, 224-1234.
1: You sure you want to?
0: No. No, let's play the Becca Burger Battle. We got this. I got this. You got this. So let's play next.
1: Okay.
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10: 95 northbound looks like we've got some work happening just past Thurber's Avenue. A little slow moving through there. Southbound 95 mostly under the speed limit still from before Smithfield Ave heading into downtown. Looks like we've got a crash 146 southbound just past Admiral Street. Left lane is partially blocked there, so watch for backup. 195 eastbound slow between the highway and the Washington Bridge. Westbound heavy but moving past Broadway. I'm Robin Murphy with your right now traffic.
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12: When we talk about how much exercise someone should get, current guidelines call for about 150 minutes of moderate intensity exercise or 75 minutes of vigorous intensity exercise every week. New study out of the UK makes a strong case for vigorous exercise if and when you can do it. Now, researchers determined that even little bursts of vigorous exercise can significantly reduce someone's risk of 8 different diseases: dementia, type 2 diabetes, fatty liver disease, chronic respiratory disease, chronic kidney disease, immune-mediated inflammatory diseases, major cardiovascular events, and atrial fibrillation. We're not talking about complicated training programs here. Just work with what you can into your everyday life. If you are breathless and unable to speak in complete sentences, then you've hit the mark.

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4: 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You're playing for tickets to see Maya and also a Jordan's Jungle gift card.
5: Becca, you have to decide who you're going to play against today. Would you rather play against potato salad with raisins or ambrosia?
6: Oh, that's hard.
4: Both horrible choices. I'm going to go with potato salad only because I can take the raisins out.
5: Yeah, ambrosia. No, you can't.
6: Eat around them.
5: You have to eat them.
6: No, that's, you didn't specify that.
5: I'm
6: you
5: specifying
6: can't change
5: now.
6: The rules. No.
4: I'm still going to go with the potato salad.
6: Agree.
4: Ambrosia's so scary.
5: Hope in Attleboro, good morning. What's up, potato salad?
4: You never tried my ambrosia. Hi, Hope.
7: Good morning. Good morning.
6: Have you ever eaten ambrosia salad?
7: I have not, and I will also never eat potato salad with raisins in it.
6: Yeah.
4: I'm glad that we can all agree.
6: You're raisins. Invited to the cookout, although I am not the person who should be giving out
4: the invitations.
6: I'm just saying, you probably would be.
4: Hope, have you ever played the Becca Burger Battle before?
7: Just in my car.
6: You are.
4: Fresh meat. I'm going to go live on TikTok.
5: Nope, it's sorry, Thursday. TikTok, it's Thursday. I keep thinking it's Friday.
4: It's 92, at 92 Pro FM, so I'm going to leave. I'm going to try to find my ring light really quick.
5: Okay, if you want to witness Becca in that isolation chamber with her ring light in all of its glory, just follow 92 Pro FM on TikTok. Now, here's the deal. Hope you're going to have 60 seconds to answer 5 pop culture trivia questions. If you don't know the answer to any, quickly say pass, and we'll come back if you still have time. Goodbye. And this game, we need a best Becca. You need to get more correct than she does. If you tie or lose, it'll force the bonus, and we'll open it up so everyone else has an equal shot as you to win those tickets to go see Maya. But just for being selected as potato salad with raisins, you've instantly won a $50 gift card to Jordan's Jungle right down the street from you. Congratulations.
7: Thank you.
5: Let's put 60 seconds on your clock. Are you ready?
7: I am.
5: Here we go. Danny Glover revealed he's been having health problems for some time now. Danny's debut film was Escape from What Prison?
7: Pass.
5: Two climbers were arrested for scaling the Empire State Building antenna. The Empire State Building is 1,454 feet tall. How many feet tall is One World Trade Center?
7: Ooh, pass.
5: Kamaru Brown might be dating Jussie Smollett. What comedian refers to Jussie Smollett as Juicy Smoulier?
7: Oh, Empire?
5: The first teaser for Camp Rock 3 is out. In the original Camp Rock, why couldn't Mitchie go to Camp Rock?
7: Pass.
5: Lil Wayne no-showed in Bangor on Tuesday night with no explanation. In 2005, Lil Wayne was displaced from what city?
7: L.A.?
5: Danny Glover's debut film was Escape from What Prison?
7: Pass.
5: How many feet tall is One World Trade Center?
7: 2,050.
5: Why couldn't Mitchie go to Camp Rock?
7: Pass.
5: All right, we're out of time. You didn't get any of them right, unfortunately.
6: Oh,
5: it's going to be impossible to best Becca today, but I'm going to send you over so you can get that very valuable Jordan's Jungle gift card.
4: Becca!
5: Feel free to call back and rematch anytime, Hope.
7: Thank you.
5: All right, there she goes. We're going to put her on hold.
6: Okay, put her on hold.
5: Becca back into the room.
4: Uh-huh.
5: Hi, welcome
4: back. Thank you. I'm glad to be back and happy to play.
5: Let's put your 60 seconds on the clock.
4: Okay.
5: Ready?
4: I think so.
5: Here we go. Danny Glover revealed he's been having health problems for some time now. Danny's debut film was Escape from What Prison?
4: Alcatraz?
5: Two climbers were arrested for scaling the Empire State Building antenna. The Empire State Building is 1,454 feet tall. How many feet tall is One World Trade Center?
4: I have no idea. Pass.
5: Kamaru Brown might be dating Jussie Smollett. What comedian refers to Jussie Smollett as Juicy Smoothier?
4: Dave Chappelle.
5: The first teaser for Camp Rock 3 is out. In the original Camp Rock, why couldn't Mitchie go to Camp Rock?
4: Oh, her parents couldn't afford it.
5: Lil Wayne no-showed in Bangor Tuesday night with no explanation. In 2005, Lil Wayne was displaced from what city?
4: Displaced? New Orleans?
5: The Empire State Building is 1,454 feet tall. How many feet tall is One World Trade Center?
4: 2,000?
5: 2,000 feet. We're going to stop your clock with 10 seconds left. You got 4 of them correct.
4: Hey! I think I know which one I got wrong.
5: Our contestant on the phone, unfortunately, did not get any of them. But she's on the phone with Jim and will be entering the bonus momentarily. She has the same shot as everybody else listening. Let's go back and review.
4: Okay.
5: Escape from
4: Alcatraz.
6: Good movie.
5: Who says Juicy Smoulier?
4: Dave Chappelle.
6: So funny.
5: Why couldn't Mitchie go to Camp Rock?
4: Her parents couldn't afford it, but they found a way.
6: Of course they did.
5: Do you remember what the way was?
4: Mom was the caterer.
5: And?
6: To Camp Rock.
5: And Mitchie had to help.
4: Yeah, Mitchie had to help. But you had to help.
5: Lil Wayne was displaced
6: sounds
5: from...
6: Sounds very High School Musical, too.
5: Lil Wayne was displaced from what city in 2005?
4: New Orleans.
5: The Empire State Building is 1,454 feet tall. How many feet tall is One World Trade Center?
6: 3,000.
5: No.
4: Oh, you're so confident.
6: I don't know.
4: 10 toes on the ground on that one.
6: Guessing.
5: The answer was 1776.
4: 1776. Very clever, considering the year and everything.
6: I am wearing it right now on my person. 1776.
4: Mm-hmm.
6: The answer was within me.
4: I know it was. It was right under your nose.
6: I didn't swallow it.
5: Can we get that in the clear? I hope so.
4: I hope so.
6: Oh,
4: too.
6: God. I didn't even realize that. Oh.
5: All right. This is a gift for the 4th of July for you people listening out there. You want to win some tickets? Be the 10th texter to correctly answer this question at 224-1234. Who beat Bosnia and Herzegovina 2-0 yesterday?
4: Oh, love that.
5: Text the name of that country to 224-1234. Who beat Bosnia and Herzegovina 2-0 yesterday? Tell us and win tickets to go see Maya.
4: I love how easy you made that today and how on theme.
6: And how easily you pronounced Herzegovina.
4: It rolled right off of his
5: tongue. I've been there.
6: Of course you have.
4: You would. 224-1234. And we will see you on the other side.
5: Yeah, really cheap cigarettes.
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1: Oh, no. The midnight sun is out at 92 Pro FM mornings, I think. It's time to reveal. I have like the holiday giggles.
2: You do.
3: Same.
1: I really do. This happens to me often. Let's get into the Becca Burger Battle Bonus.
2: We must award tickets to go and see Maya. We said to you moments ago, who beat Bosnia and Herzegovina 2-0 yesterday? For the answer, we head to Cranston and talk to what's probably the only Antonio in the city of Cranston. Good morning, Antonio.
4: Hello.
5: Hello, hello. Good morning, good morning.
2: Hey. Now, good morning.
3: Are you an Antonio or a Tony?
5: Antonio, Tony, I've been called both of them.
3: All right, now I'm going to call you Onio.
2: I'm going to call you Tito.
3: Just to be different.
1: Onio!
2: Onio. Hey, Onio. It sounds like a dish that you would get at El Forno.
1: Hey, or at Antonio's in Cranston.
3: It sounds like Shirley and Laverne going fodio-do-do-do.
2: Kind of sounds like abalone.
1: Oh, my God. I think we've all lost it.
3: Antonio. My Antonio has a first name, but I'm going to call him O-N-I-O instead.
1: Poor Antonio is regretting.
2: Very much so.
1: So many decisions he has made already. But
2: Antonio,
1: anyway.
2: Who beat Bosnia and Herzegovina yesterday?
5: USA.
3: That is correct.
2: USA. USA is the right answer.
3: Are
2: nice
3: you
2: job.
3: A football slash soccer fan?
5: I played football. My family used to play a lot of football. So.
3: Oh, okay, gotcha. I was going to ask you about that red card controversy, but...
2: Antonio, you've won a fabulous prize. We'll tell you all about it.
1: You just won a pair of tickets to see Maya at Mohegan Sun Arena. Congratulations.
5: Awesome. Thank you.
2: Hold on 1 second so Jim can follow up on that red card question.
1: Thank you.
2: Okay, there he goes.
3: Onio doesn't even know what I'm talking about.
1: Onio.
3: He's like, red card, red flag means challenge
1: red,
3: in
1: white,
3: football.
1: And blue. Coming up, a special edition of Josh's wrap-up song.
3: Can't
1: on
3: wait.
1: A Thursday instead of Friday. That and a whole lot more. 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

0: 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Experts recommending, obviously, stay hydrated, stay in the shade, wear lightweight clothes.
1: Wear something flimsy.
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2: We brought Gruffy, my dog, up to the pool yesterday because he likes to hang out with us. But the deck gets so hot. So we were like splashing water on the deck to cool it down. I mean, I do have some, you know, shaded areas. And then he just jumped in the pool. Swam around for a little bit.
0: I think it would be so cute to see Gruff swimming in a pool.
2: It's a riot. And his little nose sticks out, and it's got the, like, mustache-y thing that sticks out, and that's all you can see.
0: Do they make little bathing suits for dogs?
2: Jay gave me a life preserver.
1: Yeah.
2: Or a life jacket or whatever.
1: I think Gruff would look funny in one of those, like, 1920s old man bathing suits.
2: Oh,
1: like the one piece.
2: God, yes. With the straps yes. and the stripes.
1: Exactly.
2: Okay, that would be
0: those back.
2: Adorable.
0: Bring those back for men. Like, I would just love to walk down East Matunic and just see a bunch of dudes wearing those old-timey bathing suits.
2: I'd rather see that than a Speedo.
0: Very true. It's got shivers, like the Ed Sheeran song. Coming up, speaking of songs, I know that it's not Friday, but it is Thursday. The 4th of July holiday kind of...
3: But it's not Friday!
0: It messes everything up.
3: But it's not Friday, I don't understand.
0: Today is Friday
3: for
0: some
3: people. The world doesn't make sense to me anymore.
0: I get it. Well, we're going to shift some things around. And coming up, you are going to hear from Josh Kerwin to wrap up the week on 92 Pro FM Mornings.
4: They say the holy water's watered down, and this town's lost its faith. Our colors will fade eventually. So if our time is running out, day after day, we'll make the mundane a masterpiece. Oh my, my, oh my, my love. I take one look at you, you're taking me out.

0: 92 Pro FM mornings. That was one of the songs I had illegally downloaded from LimeWire and Kazaa. And so at the end of the song, it would go, new music first. Or something like that. Anyway, it is time to bring on Josh Kerwin and Josh Kerwin Music. I know it's not Friday, but it is getting toward the end of the week. So that's why we decided to bring on Josh. And wrapping up the week that was, as zany and as wacky as it's been.
1: Zany Zandy.
0: We are going to now bring on Josh. Josh, take it away.
2: Tell me what happened. Happened this week on 92 Pro FM. Friday wrap up on a Thursday. What's next? New Music Friday? 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Spend the holiday complaining about the heat. Hey Kim, why is this ice pack smell kind of disgusting? I give Jay a card, he stomped it with his feet. Kim has no doors in her house, that's far too trusting. Let's have a 90s summer, go reclaim your youth. I'm riding the parade float behind Lincoln, yes, I'm John Wilkes Booth.
3: Oh my god!
4: Too soon.
2: That space brings up a lot of feelings that are very complicated. For the love of God, nobody go in there. Kim Sandy's naked. Oh, Bill. Oh no, we've lost Bill. Tell me what happened.
3: The caller.
2: It's hot, let's find a pee pad. I mean splash pad. Oh. With Kim, Beck, and Jay on 92 Pro FM.
1: That's great. I didn't have to do that. Nobody come in here and make it think just yesterday. And how bad that you and
0: Thank you, Josh.
1: The only one we didn't remember was Bill. That happened today.
0: I know. How sad is that?
4: Oh, that was yesterday.
0: No, it was today. Bill?
1: The traffic guy from 4th of July.
0: We lost
1: was
0: Bill,
1: this morning.
0: And then Bill popped up again.
4: All the days are meshing together.
1: Yes.
0: I know they are. By
1: Josh,
0: the way,
1: thank you.
0: Josh Kerwin Music. Follow Josh wherever you can. TikTok, Instagram, and joshkerwinmusic.com to book Josh as well.
1: We're not the only idiots, Becca.
0: No. John Wilkes Booth.
1: Oh my God.
0: I'm still recovering from the John Wilkes Booth
4: it's
0: of it all.
4: 200 years too soon?
0: Lincoln and John Wilkes
1: Lincoln,
0: Booth.
1: Ford, Mercury.
0: Wow.
1: Was probably in retrograde.
0: We are so silly right
1: that
0: now.
1: That just hurts me. Hurts Uranus.
0: The rectal.
1: The rectal.
0: Let's get into some Britney, please. This is... Not that we're feeling toxic. We're just feeling silly. We're excited about the holiday. It's 92 Pro FM mornings. We're

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1: Wow.
0: Where I think we have red, white, and blue lost our minds a little bit, but that's okay. We've got fireworks on the brain, hamburgers and hot dogs on the grill, and we're very excited about the 4th of July holiday. Don't forget Kim Zandi.
1: Whoop.
0: She's walking it. Well, you're
1: I'm on the float.
0: You're floating in the Bristol 4th of July.
1: See if it's allowed to hop on and off. My kids yesterday said, you always embarrass us. And I'm like, how? You dance in public. Oh, what do you think I'm doing on the float?
0: Oh, you are dancing in public.
1: Every second.
0: I'm excited to see if anyone brings Kim gifts from the crowd. If they show up with, what have we been talking about? Mini
1: beverages.
0: Splits.
1: Mini splits.
0: What else? Different fabric softeners for Jay.
2: Right, of course.
1: Engagement ring.
0: Yeah. Yes. The list goes on. Go see Kim in the Bristol 4th of July parade. 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And the theme, once again, is?
1: Studio 1776. Look for the Statue of Liberty, Rosie the Riveter, Ben Franklin.
0: You're gonna
1: and the Minuteman.
0: Oh,
1: not you're, so.
0: Yeah, maybe don't give him too many kisses. He might get a little too excited.
1: His wave will just be a quickie.
2: We need to have one of those content directors, the intimacy directors on the float with Kim.
0: Yeah, intimacy coordinator.
1: Yes, for Ben.
0: I agree. A big thank you to Josh Kerwin Music. You'll be hearing that all weekend long. Big thank you to Jim. We appreciate you. Happy 4th of July, friends. 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
13: When we talk about how much exercise someone should get, current guidelines call for about 150 minutes of moderate intensity exercise or 75 minutes of vigorous intensity exercise every week. New study out of the UK makes a strong case for vigorous exercise if and when you can do it. Now, researchers determined that even little bursts of vigorous exercise can significantly reduce someone's risk of 8 different diseases: dementia, type 2 diabetes, fatty liver disease, chronic respiratory disease, chronic kidney disease, immune-mediated inflammatory diseases, major cardiovascular events, and atrial fibrillation. We're not talking about complicated training programs here. Just work with what you can into your everyday life. If you are breathless and unable to speak in complete sentences, then you've hit the mark. I'm Dr. Sanjay Gupta, helping you live a better life.
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Now that is a summer anthem on 92 Pro FM. It's Barbie Joe. I don't know how it's possible. Already I'm sweating. Seriously, I went on a power walk at 7 a.m. and I was roasting. It was very sticky. Let's cool down with Olivia Rodrigo.

0: There she is, your bride, Taylor Swift, on 92 Pro FM. I mean, tomorrow, your English and gym teacher are getting married.
1: 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Now, baby, get my booty naked, take off all your clothes and light the roof on fire. Tell him, baby, baby, baby, baby, baby, baby, baby, baby, baby, baby, I'm on fire. 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
2: Hi, it's Gracie Abrams with my new song, Hit the Wall. 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
2: In terms of balancing intimacy in songwriting and also hoping that they translate into bigger rooms as we tour them, I think is an exciting thing to consider. And, you know, I've been very lucky to learn from the artists that I grew up admiring who have done stadium tours, and I feel I've written some of the most personal, intimate songs I've ever heard, you know, and they've done it so successfully, I think. And it's not about anything other than, like, you personally connecting to the music. I think if you are, then the people around you very well might. So, you know, I'm lucky to feel very connected to my audience, and I know that they show up to our shows, you know, ready to feel that kind of connection. So they do a lot of the heavy lifting, I suppose, in that regard. And I just do my best every night to be as present as I possibly can so that we're all grounded in the same thing together.

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8: You know, it's funny, when I think back to what the typical American dinner looked like when you and I were kids, there's usually some kind of meat featured at the center of the plate. Vegetables are there, but often thought of as a side dish. More and more, though, we are coming to realize that a plant-based diet, with little or no meat even, is going to be a healthier way to eat for just about everyone. New study out of the University of Hawaii Cancer Center found that eating a high-quality plant-rich diet that includes whole grains, vegetables,

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1: Okay, don't laugh, but I need to find the pics of my sister and I on that ginormous ant over at the Honey, I Shrunk the Kids experience that used to exist in Disney. 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You're gonna feel, I did, like you're in Honey, I Shrunk the Kids over at A Bug's World at Roger Williams Park Zoo. 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
18: Not all screen time is created equal, and a new study out of Sweden is helping us understand this even better. So researchers followed more than 20,000 people over nearly 2 decades and determined that passive screen time, like sitting on the couch and watching television, raised someone's risk of dementia. But if they did something active, like reading, puzzles or interacting with other people, this same group of people saw their risk of dementia drop. Just like you gotta put the work in to keep your body in shape as you age, you basically have to do the same thing with your brain. A couple things I have found to help: working to learn something new every day, whatever it might be, challenging yourself in some way every day, and really importantly, staying socially active. Some days that means meeting friends in person. Other days, maybe an email, a text, or a phone call. Just stay engaged. I'm Dr. Sanjay Gupta, helping you live a better life.

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3: Oh my God, are you kidding? I'm the right caller?
2: Yes.
3: Oh my God, I've been trying all week.
2: Well, Miss Trying All Week, who is this?
3: This is Deborah.
2: Again, are you totally bugging over this heat or what?
3: Oh yeah, I love it. No, I don't. Too hot.
2: Well, you are a normal person, unlike me, who enjoys oppressive heat. Deborah, congratulations. You are caller 10.
3: Thanks. I can't believe it.
2: You did it, girlfriend. You just picked up 4 tickets to A Bug's World over at Roger Williams Park Zoo and 4 general admission tickets to the zoo.
3: Oh, my God. That's so great. When it cools down.
2: I don't know if I got this right, but I will find out that the zoo has discounted admission for the next few days because of the heat wave, or they're waiving admission fees entirely because they're going to keep our animals safe, right? So the animals are going to be indoors. They're going to seek some shelter and seek some shade. So,
3: That's great. Cool.
2: So once the heat wave is over, then you're going to go back to the zoo and you're going to go check out A Bug's World.
3: Bring my grandson. He loves that.
2: What's his name?
3: His name is Drake.
2: Oh, how cute. Drake is going to be in love. Well, I don't know if he likes bugs, but 60 larger than life bugs.
3: Yeah.
2: These are the kind of insects he might actually like.
3: Yeah, I think so.
2: Deborah, I am wishing you a happy early 4th of July.
3: Yep, same to you.
2: Stay safe in this heat. Stay hydrated.
3: Yep.
2: Tell me the station who's hooking you up.
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It's Barbie. Something tells me that Chapel Roan and myself will celebrate the 4th of July in our pink, white, and blue.

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Let me talk to him. Let me talk to him.

0: 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I can't wait to catch up with you again this weekend. You know, you can always be part of my show by calling the hotline at 1-855-55-RULA. That's R-O-U-L-A. 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
10: Everyone poops. It's not just the name of a classic potty training book. It's a universal truth. Even though everyone does it, almost no one wants to talk about it. Dr. Tricia Pasricha wants to change that. She's the author of a new book. It's called You've Been Pooping All Wrong. And she says there are three critical P's of pooping. The first is propulsion. Both the voluntary push you exert and the involuntary contractions that happen naturally within your body. Top line, when you feel the need to go, don't hold it. The second P is pliability, which refers to stool softness. The keys to this one are making sure you're drinking enough water and eating enough fiber. And the last piece

Not a Bieber fever. It's just like really hot out. JB right there on 92 Pro FM. If you heard, the Biebs has ruled out a world tour. He's shutting down rumors and said he's going to prioritize his health over road life. We'll miss you, Biebs.

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2: 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And the countdown, well, it starts now. It's Zara Larsson, number 5 with Midnight Sun on Pro.

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1: 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It's time to take control of 92 Pro FM. It's the Drive Through Lunch with Barbie Jo. What do you want to hear?
2: Yeah, it's a scorcher today, but we're keeping it cool with Throwback Thursday. I love a throwback. And we can reminisce when our biggest problem, I don't know, when it wasn't a heat wave. It's Barbie. I am cooking today and curating, really baking in this heat, and curating your drive-through lunch. 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I'm throwing it back to 1999, the R&B group at the moment,

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It is hard to breathe. This heat is unbearable. It is wild. Your drive-through lunch is getting wild, too, on 92 Pro FM. Throwback Thursday, and we are going to throw it back to Baby Taylor. 2008, the album was Fearless. The song, she finally gets her love story.

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It's your drive-through lunch. Yes, wipe the sweat off of you because we are ready to wrap up your Throwback Thursday. Kayla, she's on the Pro FM text line, just brought to my attention that Lindsay Lohan is the birthday girl. Now I just want to watch The Parent Trap. 40 years young. She's timeless. It's Rumors on Pro

0: 92 Pro FM, Liz, taking a break from Real Housewives Season 2. I mean, I respect that, but we are gonna miss you, girl.
1: They say the holy water's watered down, and this town's lost its faith. Our colors will fade eventually, so if our time is running out, day after day, we'll make the money.

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I know my Kim Zandi. I know she loves history, and she is ready to celebrate the 1776. You can catch Kim in the Bristol 4th of July parade on our

0: So maybe they spent $20 million on a fairy tale wedding at Madison Square Garden, but Taylor and Travis, they just donated $26 million ahead of their I do's to several charities. Here's one wedding guest we know of, Sabrina Carpenter.
1: Thank you for dinner, baby.

hanging with Barbie Joe on 92 Pro FM. I feel like everybody is just leaving work early. They're all just slackers. What? They're all going to the beach and I'm stuck here. I'm just kidding. Here's Olivia Rodrigo on Pro FM.

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1: Hi, it's Gracie Abrams with my new song, Hit the Wall. 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
0: Gracie Abrams on how performing live has influenced the way she created the music for her new album.
1: Performing live has inevitably influenced the way that I write and produce music at this point. I think having a familiarity with different size venues and knowing what quiet, slower acoustic song sounds like versus a more up-tempo, you know, more filled out song. I think it's all about kind of crafting the dynamics of a show in order to make it as satisfying and memorable, you know, for the people who are generous enough to spend their energy and time and money coming to see us play. So I definitely think, having been in all different sized rooms at this point, I take them all into consideration when the song is done being written and then we get into the production.

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Guys, I've been thinking about this. This is serious. It's Barbie on 92 Pro FM. What if Taylor Swift isn't getting married tomorrow? What if this is all a decoy? Joke is on us.

0: Yeah, I just want to jump in a pool and pour a glass of Grey Goose. Can you blame me? Right now it's Alex Warren on 92 Pro FM.
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Canada. I don't know why, but I have a lot of 4th of July shout-outs on the Pro FM text line. First, my girl Nancy over in Warwick on her way to Newport celebrating Olivia's birthday. Happy birthday, girl. Adela and Eva over poolside in Smithfield. And Vanessa wants to shout out Liliana on Pro FM.

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T-Swift and Travis Kelce made $1 million donation to the Rhode Island Community Food Bank. They are such givers on their wedding week. It's Barbie on 92 Pro FM. Jess is next. She's, you know, sexy, and I'm just still very sweaty. She's going to help you escape the heat. Thanks for hanging. I'll catch all of you tomorrow.

same. Today's Hit Music 92 Pro FM, Jess with you, a little after 3 o'clock. 100 degrees in Providence, but guys, don't worry. It feels like 112 degrees. What is going on? Make sure you're hydrated. Make sure you're staying cool.

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It's Jess. We got the Bristol 4th of July parade. They've been doing it for a while. You know, that's a word on the street. Kim Zandi is going to be on the Pro FM float, Studio 1776, kicking off Saturday at 10:30.

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I know this is not a sports show, but we got to talk about Jaylen Brown no longer being a Celtic. How ridiculous is that? Get Paul George for him? Really? Do we want to win or no?

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9: Crews are dealing with a couple of disabled vehicles right now. They're both on 95 North. The first one is at Route 4. The second is at Thurber's Ave. Route 4 North at 403, we have an accident that we're dealing with. 195 East from 95 to Gaino is stop and go. 195 West from Pawtucket Ave to Taunton Ave, going to take you 5. 95 North from Route 10 to 195 is a 10-minute ride. 146 South is heavy between Admiral Street and 95. 95 South from Smithfield Ave to 195 is sluggish. 495 South between 138 and Route 44 in Raynham is going to take you 15 minutes. I'm John Laurenti with you right now, traffic.
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13: Not all screen time is created equal, and a new study out of Sweden is helping us understand this even better. So researchers followed more than 20,000 people over nearly two decades and determined that passive screen time, like sitting on the couch and watching television, raised someone's risk of dementia. But if they did something active, like reading, puzzles, or interacting with other people, this same group of people saw their risk of dementia drop. Just like you got to put the work in to keep your body in shape as you age, you basically have to do the same thing with your brain. A couple things I have found to help: working to learn something new every day, whatever it might be, challenging yourself in some way every day, and really importantly, staying socially active. Some days that means meeting friends in person. Other days, maybe an email, a text, or a phone call. Just stay engaged. I'm Dr. Sanjay Gupta, helping you live a better life.
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It's Jess. She did some switcheroos with her shows at the TD Garden coming up in a couple weeks, so make sure you check it out online. Talking about Ariana.

92 Pro FM, yay USA! I'm all over the soccer. It is the summer of soccer. World Cup action right now. We have Spain versus Austria, followed by Portugal and Croatia. Then later tonight, it's Switzerland and Algeria.

92 Pro FM, it's Jess. Well, according to a new survey, it says that during the summer, the average American eats 11 scoops of ice cream a week. That's enough to fill 113 football stadiums. Gotta tell you, I haven't had any.

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1: Yeah. When I walk on by, girls be looking like Debbie Fly. I pimp to the beat, walking down the street and my new the freak. Yeah, this is how I roll. Animal print pants out of control. It's Red Food with the big

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1: Gracie Abrams on what the Daughter from Hell album title means to her.
2: The phrase Daughter from Hell represents to me real reflection of my adolescence, I suppose, and the ways in which I felt I was challenging to live with and be around as a kid, as a teenager, kind of growing into myself. I know it wasn't easy for the people around me all the time, and so it's an acknowledgement of that fact.
3: And

0: and move from guessing to knowing.
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2: Hey, it's Becca Berger live from Swiftie Central on what could be rehearsal dinner day for Taylor Swift and Travis Kelce. City officials confirming someone applied for a

0: the lucky one, Taylor Swift sings about choosing the Rose Garden over Madison Square. After her Rose Garden proposal, fans are thinking a Madison Square Garden wedding could be next. So yes, what's next today? Possibly a rehearsal dinner for about 100 people at Madison Square Gardens in Phocis Theater. That's the latest from Swiftie Central. I'm Becca Berger.
1: Let's get back to the music. 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

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Coming up, the best part of your day, the Planet Fitness 5 o'clock Hit Mix. I don't recommend you dance outside to the Hit Mix because it's 100 degrees. It feels like 112. We have that extreme heat warning in effect until 8 o'clock Saturday night. So stay hydrated and stay indoors. Here's Bruno. For just

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A list came out, the top five friendliest U.S. cities during the World Cup. Number one, New York. I know, I was surprised too. Boston at 2, Philly at 3, Seattle at 4, and Atlanta number 5.

0: Today's Hit Music 92 Pro FM. It's Jazzwell. This is an unfortunate typo in Quebec. They're appraising the benefits of public squares. Unfortunately, they forgot the L. And you know what that word turns into.
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Obviously, the biggest activity is make sure you're staying hydrated. 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I know, and that's a lot coming from me since you know I like the drink. 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

0: 92 Pro FM, just done for the day. Nick up next. Hey, Leo.
1: What's up?
0: The heat. Wow.
1: Yeah.
0: I know you like it hot, but you have to
1: even
0: admit.
1: Even I would say this is too hot. When it's like 98, feels like 112.
0: 112.
1: Yeah.
0: Ooh, we should play Let's Get Married. 112?
1: Are you? Oh.
0: No, I'm not proposing to you.
1: I don't know what's going on right now.
0: I am hot, but I'm not delusional.
1: Why are there people watching the studio? Why are there cameras? What's going on?
0: Take that, Taylor and Travis.
1: Imagine.
0: Oh, my God.
1: You're trying to upstage them.
0: Something tells me it wouldn't happen, but I guess the big day is tomorrow. So Becca Berger going to give you an update in the 7 o'clock hour just of what's happening, but rumors going around that it's going to be a 10-hour wedding, so... Hope everyone's footwear is comfortable.
1: Inside.
0: Yeah, no, seriously. They were talking about the fact that it's at 78 degrees and they think it's too warm. I'm like, 78 degrees, I wish.
1: Please.

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It's Nick. What a big win last night for the U.S. men's soccer team. We'll talk all about it in two songs. 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

0: 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You'll love to see it as a former soccer player, soccer fan, someone who gets to cover the sport as part of my job. I love how excited everyone continues to be about soccer in the United States. And it was a big win last night for the U.S. men. They advance in the World Cup. Next match against Belgium on Monday night. That is in Seattle. That place is going to be a scene. And it's, again, another win or go home situation. You win, you continue on in the tournament. You lose, your tournament run is unfortunately over. But a big win last night for the U.S. men. Congratulations to them. Best of luck on Monday night. And we'll continue to talk about it and follow along on Pro FM.
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17: A better life with Dr. Sanjay Gupta.
18: When you need your body to perform, but some of your muscles are having trouble, other muscles can sometimes help compensate. This is a great thing short term, but long term it can lead to serious and even chronic aches and pains. So if you've got nagging stiffness or irritation somewhere, don't push through it. Try to figure out why it's happening and how you can correct it. Strength and conditioning specialist Dana Santa says, performing exercises at a deliberate tempo makes it easier to notice when the wrong muscles are taking over, and also gives the intended muscles a chance to engage before that compensation kicks in. Dana suggests that starting with primary movement patterns such as squatting, hinging, pushing, pulling, rotating, and core can help make compensation easiest to identify and to address. I'm Dr. Sanjay Gupta, helping you live a better life.
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1: They say the holy water's watered down, and this town's lost its faith. 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